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1: ABC News, I'm Dave Packer. Canada striking back, a long list of tariffs on U.S. imports kicking in today in response to tariffs on billions of dollars of Canadian goods imposed by President Trump. ABC's Karen Travers.
2: At this point, there are no indications of negotiations, no indications of off-ramps. The Canadians had announced these retaliatory tariffs a couple of weeks ago, but weren't putting them into effect until today, September 8th. So there was a sense, well, perhaps there were going to be conversations. There is nothing right now.
1: The escalating trade war with Canada and fresh U.S. attacks today on Iranian oil tankers weighing on stocks, the Dow down more than 600 points. Supreme Court Justice Brett Kavanaugh handing Democrats a victory today, rebuffing an appeals court from Missouri who wanted to use new congressional districts backed by President Trump in the November election. And Hurricane Lowell is weakening and moving away from Hawaii, the storm surge damaging hotels in Kauai. This is ABC News.
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0: This is the KI forecast from the McCool's Flooring Weather Center.
4: Partly cloudy tonight with a low in the low 70s, a chance for showers and thunderstorms tomorrow, otherwise mostly sunny and hot on Wednesday with a high in the low 90s. Thursday's outlook, chance of showers before 2, otherwise mostly cloudy, high in the low 80s.
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0: 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How you doing? 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
2: This is the KI forecast from the McCool's Flooring Weather Center.
3: Partly cloudy tonight with a low in the low 70s, a chance for showers and thunderstorms tomorrow, otherwise mostly sunny and hot on Wednesday with a high in the low 90s. Thursday's outlook, chance of showers before 2, otherwise mostly cloudy, high in the low 80s.
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0: 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How's it going? 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
2: ABC News, I'm Dave Packer. Polls have closed in New Hampshire, where primary voters are nominating candidates for several important races in November. And at this hour, ABC projects Johnson Unu is the winner of the Republican nomination for U.S. Senate. On the Democratic side, Chris Pappas bested projected progressive challenger Karishma Manzoor. And we project that incumbent Governor Kelly Ayotte will win the Republican primary for governor in New Hampshire. We may learn more about Sunday's deadly cargo plane crash at Miami International Airport during an NTSB briefing expected tonight. ABC's Victor Oquendo is in Miami on what we know so far.
3: Authorities identifying the five men killed, ranging in age from 47 to 75, saying they were all in a cleaning crew van crushed by the plane.
2: A U.S. official now tells ABC News that American forces have attacked multiple Iranian tankers today. It comes as Iran also now claims to have captured a U.S. underwater drone. This is ABC News.
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5: Partly cloudy tonight with a low in the low 70s, a chance for showers and thunderstorms tomorrow, otherwise mostly sunny and hot on Wednesday with a high in the low 90s. Thursday's outlook, chance of showers before 2, otherwise mostly cloudy, high in the low 80s.
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0: 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Hey, it's Kenny. 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It's the last Saturday of the month from 2 to 6 p.m. You can check out the events calendar on WWKI.com for information on this event and so many more going on in KI country. 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
1: 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Just play the game one way. You hit a ball in the gap, run. 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

0: forecast from the McCool's Flooring Weather Center.
1: Partly cloudy tonight with a low in the low 70s, a chance for showers and thunderstorms tomorrow. Otherwise, mostly sunny and hot on Wednesday with a high in the low 90s. Thursday's outlook, chance of showers before 2, otherwise mostly cloudy, high in the low 80s.
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18: This is the KI forecast from the McCool's Flooring Weather Center.
19: Partly cloudy tonight with a low in the low 70s, a chance for showers and thunderstorms tomorrow, otherwise mostly sunny and hot on Wednesday with a high in the

0: low 90s. Thursday's outlook, chance of showers before 2, otherwise mostly cloudy, high in the low 80s.
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1: ABC News, I'm Dave Packer. The NTSB with an update on the investigation into Sunday's deadly cargo plane crash at Miami International Airport during a briefing tonight. NTSB Chairperson Jennifer Homendy.
2: We'll talk to the crew in interviews tomorrow to get their updated hours, and then we'll compare that with the company records and provide further information as we receive it.
1: Five people on the ground in a van were killed. Five other people were injured, including the pilot and co-pilot. ABC News projects former U.S. Senator John Sununu will win the New Hampshire Republican primary for U.S. Senate and will face Democratic Congressman Chris Pappas in November. Canada's tariffs on a slew of U.S. imports begin today, the tariffs in response to ones imposed by President Trump. Cleanup efforts underway in Hawaii after Hurricane Lowell slammed the islands. The Category 2 storm brought heavy rain, flooding, and wind gusts up to 90 miles per hour. Tens of thousands remain without power. This is ABC News.
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0: This is the KI forecast from the McCool's Flooring Weather Center.
4: Partly cloudy tonight with a low in the low 70s, a chance for showers and thunderstorms tomorrow. Otherwise, mostly sunny and hot on Wednesday with a high in the low 90s. Thursday's outlook, chance of showers before 2, otherwise mostly cloudy, high in the low 80s.
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0: 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How you doing? 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
2: This is the KI forecast from the McCool's Flooring Weather Center.
3: Partly cloudy tonight with a low in the low 70s, a chance for showers and thunderstorms tomorrow, otherwise mostly sunny and hot on Wednesday with a high in the low 90s. Thursday's outlook, chance of showers before 2, otherwise mostly cloudy, high in the low 80s.
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0: forecast from the McCool's Flooring Weather Center.
1: Partly cloudy tonight with a low in the low 70s, a chance for showers and thunderstorms tomorrow. Otherwise, mostly sunny and hot on Wednesday with a high in the low 90s. Thursday's outlook, chance of showers before 2, otherwise mostly cloudy, high in the low 80s.
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1: ABC News, I'm Dave Packer. The NTSB with an update on the investigation into Sunday's deadly cargo plane crash at Miami International Airport during a briefing tonight. NTSB Chairperson Jennifer Homendy.
2: We'll talk to the crew in interviews tomorrow to get their updated hours, and then we'll compare that with the company records and provide further information as we receive it.
1: Five people on the ground in a van were killed, five other people injured, including the pilot and co-pilot. ABC News projects former U.S. Senator John Sununu will win the New Hampshire Republican primary for U.S. Senate and will face Democratic Congressman Chris Pappas in November. Canada's tariffs on a slew of U.S. imports began today. The tariffs in response to ones imposed by President Trump. Cleanup efforts underway in Hawaii after Hurricane Lowell slammed the islands. A Category 2 storm brought heavy rain, flooding, and wind gusts up to 90 miles an hour. Tens of thousands remain without power. This is ABC News.
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4: This is the KI forecast from the McCool's Flooring Weather Center.
5: Partly cloudy tonight with a low in the low 70s. A chance for showers and thunderstorms tomorrow. Otherwise, mostly sunny and hot on Wednesday with a high in the low 90s. Thursday's outlook, chance of showers before 2. Otherwise, mostly cloudy, high in the low 80s.
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0: 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Hey, it's Kenny. 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It's the last Saturday of the month from 2 to 6 p.m. You can check out the events calendar on WWKI.com for information on this event and so many more going on in KI country. 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
1: Partly cloudy tonight with a low in the low 70s, a chance for showers and thunderstorms tomorrow. Otherwise, mostly sunny and hot on Wednesday with a high in the low 90s. Thursday's outlook, chance of showers before 2, otherwise mostly cloudy, high in the low 80s.
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0: killing me. Hit Country 100.5 KI. How's it going? 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
2: This is the KI forecast from the McCool's Flooring Weather Center.
3: Partly cloudy tonight with a low in the low 70s, a chance for showers and thunderstorms tomorrow. Otherwise, mostly sunny and hot on Wednesday with a high in the low 90s. Thursday's outlook, chance of showers before 2, otherwise mostly cloudy, high in the low 80s.
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0: From the McCool's Flooring Weather Center.
4: A chance of showers and thunderstorms today, otherwise mostly sunny and hot with a high in the low 90s. That chance of showers and thunderstorms continues this evening with increasing clouds and a low in the upper 60s. Thursday, a chance for showers before 2 p.m., otherwise mostly cloudy. We'll have a high in the low 80s. And Friday's outlook sunny, high in the low 80s.
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6: Good morning, everybody. Hello from Kokomo. I'm Tammy Lively along with J.R. Dennis.
7: Hello.
6: There's Nick Livingston.
8: Good morning.
6: Hey, good morning, everybody. Have a good weekend.
7: Yeah.
6: It was a weekend.
7: It was, it was actually a pretty long weekend.
6: Yeah.
7: Yeah, a lot of stuff happening. I mean, there's just so much to feel like I've been gone a week.
6: But it was beautiful.
7: Yes,
6: yesterday, we were, a couple of times this weekend, we've been out of town. We went to a wedding, drove past the Vietnam Veterans Organization. Tryon Barnhill is here this morning. We're going to talk about the big All Vets reunion that's coming up. Good morning. How are you?
9: Good morning.
6: Boy, there were a lot of mobile, you know, trailers out there already. And I know that that's just a little bit of what's to come when folks come in for the big reunion, which is coming up here very soon. How many people do you guys have camp out there?
9: Anywhere between, I would say about 1,500 to 2,500.
8: So a lot of times to be out there, to actually camp out there, or to stay on the grounds during the reunion, you have to be a member. And those members bring guests. So you can almost, and so we have somewhere anywhere between 1,500 to about 3,000 people get members come in.
6: Wow.
8: And you can imagine that they bring guests. So our numbers in that area will have in the past swelled to around about 5,000 people.
6: That's a lot.
7: Yeah. That's
6: a lot packed. People.
7: Yeah. Always had some great music, great times.
6: Oh, it's always a terrific, always, great yeah. speakers. Mm-hmm. I mean, you guys are going to be kicking this off. Opening ceremony, you said, coming up on Thursday the 17th, right?
8: Yes.
6: So tell us a little bit about what folks can expect when they come out to the Healing Grounds.
8: Well, a lot of people, if you've ever driven by, you know we've got that huge flag. And it takes about 100 people to carry that flag down.
7: Mm-hmm.
8: So you come out there before 11 o'clock, finding a parking spot. And we're working on getting our parking area a little more open so that we have more parking.
6: That'd be great.
8: So you come up, and we're just going to do an announcement from the stage. New flag carriers, come on down to the parade field, and we'll find a spot for you on that flag. So we'll carry the flag down with a music selection, and then we hoist the flag up while we're playing the national anthem. Thursday we have a color guard as well, and a three-volley salute.
6: And you guys will have demonstrations and speakers and music. And I mean, it really is a terrific event out there. Mm-hmm. I know that there's a lot of, they call it the Healing Ground for a reason, because there's a lot of camaraderie out there for folks who have, you know, people who've never been to war don't understand what goes on.
8: Right.
6: I think we all can try to empathize, but you really have no idea. But when those veterans are there together and they have that safe space where they can talk and share, there's just a lot of, a lot of healing that goes on there.
8: Yeah. We try to aspire to make sure that it is a judgment-free, drama-free, stress-free environment.
6: Mm-hmm.
8: And they can converse, and mostly it is a lot of laughter, a lot of good laughter. And like they say, laughter is the best medicine.
6: It is. Yep. That's wonderful. And how much does it cost to get in? If you've never been, you want to go out this year for the All Vets Reunion.
8: If you've never been out there, it's $20. You can get an armband, and that's good for all week long.
6: Oh, nice.
8: Now, on Thursday, Friday, and Saturday, we are open to the public. So if you want to come out there, come on out Thursday, get your wristband. And you've got 3 days of concerts, variety of different bands playing. And then we have our vendor booths and food vendors that are there. And if you are a veteran, and we would really love for all of our veterans, we have other organizations there that support the veterans. We have VFWs, American Legions out there. We also have DAVs and other support elements that come out for our veterans.
6: So there are a lot of resources on site.
8: Resources come in, and they congregate in our area.
6: That's really
8: we'll
6: nice.
8: We try to find something for everybody to help them out.
6: Well, it sounds like, as always, it's going to be a great event. You said this was the 44th?
8: 44th annual.
7: Wow.
6: That's incredible.
7: That is.
6: Wow. It's really incredible. If you have any questions about the All Veterans Reunion, you can give us a call or shoot us a text real quick, 765-456-1100. We're going to be talking with Tryon throughout the morning here, at least until the top of the hour. But we do need to take a break. I see Beth standing by at Kinship Pace this morning. Hi, Beth. What's going on?
7: Morning.
9: Good morning. Good morning. Everything is great. We're celebrating PACE Awareness Month.
6: Oh, good, because so many people are unaware of what it is you guys do, and I think it's remarkable the way you can come in and help families who may be struggling with trying to keep a loved one at home. Tell us a little bit about PACE.
9: So PACE stands for Program of All-Inclusive Care for the Elderly. And the whole intent is to help people keep all of their health care coordinated in one place with one phone call. So when someone enrolls in the Kinship PACE program, we are the one phone call that they can make to find out, is my dental appointment scheduled? Do I have transportation to my dialysis? What time is my appointment? Have my medicines been ordered? We take care of everything. We coordinate it. We are the face-to-face care provider. The goal is to help people stay living in their home for as long as possible. So we provide care in the home, whether it's bathing, dressing, light housekeeping, running errands. We provide care at our center, which can include therapy, coming to the medical clinic, or coming for urgent care, a senior center to do activities, adult daycare, getting a shower if home isn't conducive for that. So anything and everything needed in healthcare is all bundled under the PACE umbrella.
6: And the thing that's so shocking is a lot of it is covered by your insurance. Is that correct?
9: Absolutely. Yeah. Yes, most people are able to enroll in our program at no cost. And then once someone is enrolled in our program, they never experience an out-of-pocket cost for anything that we authorize. So there are no copays, no deductibles. Even, you know, we don't have any caps in our benefits. So even something that wouldn't normally be covered by Medicare or Medicaid, if the team finds that it's needed for you in your care plan, we can authorize that and we can provide it. And there's no outside insurance company telling us that we can't. So it's surrounded by what the person needs when they need it, with the goal of staying at home.
6: Yep. So it sounds too good to be true, but it's not. It's real, and it's happening right here in North Central Indiana. You guys serve Howard County and many other counties. If folks need more information, how do they get a hold of you?
9: So we are offering walk-in tours all week next week.
6: Oh, nice.
9: So anytime from 8 a.m. to 4:30 p.m., so that's September 14th through the 18th, individuals can just walk in our doors and say, what is this place? And we'll give them a tour. We'll give them a little welcome gift for coming in, and they get to enter a drawing for some raffle prizes. And then on Thursday from 2 to 4 p.m., so that's Thursday the 17th, they can come by our center for an official open house. We'll do refreshments, tours. Again, we'll have a raffle basket. And just join in checking out and celebrating National PACE Awareness Month. With questions, they can call us. That's 219-229-6642. And to find our location, we are in Kokomo, and that address is 3734 South Reed Road. So we're right behind the Outback Steakhouse and right behind the Verizon Wireless.
6: There you go. Can't miss them. Well, thank you so much, Beth. We appreciate the info. And I think folks need to get out and check out your facility next week and see what you do in person, because it really is amazing. Thank you so much.
9: You're welcome. We can't wait to see everyone.
6: Okay. Bye-bye. We need to talk to Missy. We haven't talked to Missy in a long time with Encompass CU. How are you, Missy?
10: I am great. I know. Long time no chat.
6: Yeah.
10: How is everyone?
6: We're good. How are you?
10: We are doing fantastic here in the agency. Just kind of ramping up for the winter months and kids going back to school, needing renter's insurance and putting those vehicles back in storage and just kind of busy that way.
6: Yep. You guys do all kinds of different insurance things. A lot of people may have weddings coming up this fall. You can insure a wedding. You can insure a one-day event like that. All you have to do is give Missy a call, and she'll tell you how there at Encompass.
10: Absolutely. And a lot of festivals are going on, mm-hmm. and you need one-day event festivals or weekend festival events. We can insure that. So, yeah, give us a call. You can reach me directly at 765-675-1337. 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
6: Yeah, because you guys really do a little bit of everything for your members, that's for sure. So
10: we do. You can get a loan. You can get your insurance. 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
6: Yeah, they do it all. 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
7: And now a location here in Kokomo.
6: Yeah.
10: Yeah, we have one in Kokomo, one in Tipton, and two in Frankfort.
6: There you go. Yep. So there's one near you. All righty, kiddo. That's thank right. you so much. Good to hear from you, and we'll talk to you soon.
10: All righty. Talk to you guys soon.
6: Okay. Bye-bye. Bye-bye. Hey, we need to talk to Beth real quick, and we can get back to trying. Beth is over at the Tipton County Pork Festival. Good morning, Beth.
7: Ooh, getting hungry.
11: Good morning.
6: How are you?
11: Oh, hanging in there, getting things going. Tonight, we'll start bringing everything up and getting everything kind of in place. And tomorrow, all of our vendors will start showing up, and we'll kick off on Thursday with the whole festival grounds opening up at 11. So
6: that's when you can expect to get some of those one-inch thick, juicy pork chops. They're so good.
7: Every year, look forward to those. And I still got to find out that secret sauce they talk about every year down there. But I tell you what, whatever it is, it's good.
6: Mm-hmm.
11: Yes. Yep. Everybody wants it, but we keep it a secret. So that way our pork chops are one of a kind and bring everybody back every year to make sure they get one. So.
6: But you can look at all the events for the Tipton County Pork Festival on your website, because there's a lot of things going on. They've got a kickoff parade.
7: Two parades, yeah.
6: Another big parade on Saturday. They've got pageants. They've got food. I mean, it's all right there in Tipton this weekend.
7: Always great music as well.
6: Yep.
11: Oh, yeah. And Friday night, we have locked everything in. We will have a big 9/11 tribute event that will happen at the end of Clayton Anderson's concert. So everybody will want to stick around for that and enjoy that.
6: Yep, do it for sure. And check them out online, TiptonCountyPorkFestival.com.
11: Yes, that is correct.
6: There you go. Well, listen, thank you so much. Right. We'll talk to you soon, Beth.
11: Thanks. All right, thank you.
6: Uh-huh.
11: Bye.
6: One more. We've got Susan standing by over at The Experience. Good morning, Susan. How are you?
12: Good morning. I'm great. How are you?
6: Doing good. It was a beautiful weekend, and I know we've got a lot of those beautiful fall weekends coming up, and I'm sure you guys are getting booked for weddings and reunions and all kinds of fun stuff there at The Experience.
12: Yes, we've always got an array of different types of events, so that it keeps it fun and exciting for us. But we do have a couple weekend dates available still for Christmas holidays. So if anyone's looking for a place to have a company gathering or Christmas party for their family or whatever it might be, we do still have a couple dates left.
7: And, you know, it's always great to come over there because it's a great facility. You guys have plenty of room for all types of events. But the one nice thing that folks, some folks don't know, is that you do not have to be a member.
6: Right.
12: That is correct. That's, like I said, that's been my biggest obstacle.
7: Yes.
12: You do not have to be a member. We'd love for the members to come and rent the space as well, but you do not have to be a member to rent the facility. We're locally owned and operated by business people here in Kokomo. So we would love to see everybody come out and have fun. I know a lot of the fundraisers get people in there to see the facility and how beautiful it is, and we can accommodate up to 300 with plenty of parking, so we're definitely a good fit for most things.
6: Yeah, that's what I was going to mention.
7: Plenty of parking,
6: so much parking there. So make sure that you give Susan a call. She can get you a tour of the area, of the facility, find the room there. It's going to be perfect for your event. Just get a hold of her. How do they do that, Susan?
12: They can call the Experience line. It's 480-8292, or you can always call my personal cell, 317-710-3419.
6: All righty. Get a hold of her and see what everyone's talking about there at the Experience. Thank you so much. Have a great day.
12: Thank you, Tammy. You too.
6: Bye-bye. That's Susan over there at the Experience. That's really a very nice facility. Really.
7: Yeah, we've been to several events over there. I really like it. So.
6: We have.
7: It's nice, too. You can, like, well, one night it was raining really hard. I think it was snow. And you can pull right up and get right out and walk in. You know,
6: it's
7: the way the drive-in is. Yeah,
6: it's covered. Really nice.
7: Yeah, it's nice. So.
6: Yep. You can have stuff like that out at the Vietnam Veterans Reunion. Well, I keep calling it the Vietnam Veterans Reunion. I'm
7: because
6: such
7: that's
6: a
7: what
6: throwback.
7: It's called for years.
6: That's what it was originally. Yeah. I remember telling my uncle, who was in Louisiana, about the event.
8: Right.
6: And he would talk about how he wanted to come. And then he ran into friends who did come to the event, and he couldn't believe that, you know, this little place, you know, this little wonderful place 8 miles east of 931 on 26, that all these things could be happening there. And it really, I think you guys are known countrywide for everything that you've done.
7: We get people that would come up to us, you know, at the Military Foundation booth and tell us where they're from.
6: Yeah.
7: They're from all over the country. There's guys that have been doing it for many, many years traveling that far.
8: We've had people come from all the way from Australia.
7: Wow.
6: That's incredible. So, just to be there.
8: Yeah.
7: Now, as far as the musical acts going up, every year you guys have a great lineup of all different types of music and all that. So what are some of the acts that you got coming this year?
8: So we have Duke Tomato. I believe he's headlining Friday.
7: Nice.
6: Oh,
8: and Henry Lee Summers is headlining on Saturday.
7: Henry Lee Summers, wow.
8: And so we do, every year we do change up our headlines. So we have, it's different every year. But we do have a couple of staples that come out there every other year, and they really bring it home for us.
7: I like the demonstration. Also, folks, the Hueys, the helicopters are out there. Yeah. John Walker from up there at Grissom, they put on a great show out there as well. And just like you said, the camaraderie, the music. Mm-hmm. Now, and previous years, there has been like a cart that will go from the parking and help folks that are handicapped come in there. Do you have that trolley cart again?
8: We will have the trolley.
7: Okay, good.
8: It would be one of our volunteers it will be driving the trolley back and around the entire grounds.
7: I don't want that to stop folks from going out there if you have mobility issues, because they will come and pick you up and take you to your seat or wherever you get a good spot down in front of the bands and all that stuff. But always a lot of tickets you can buy for winning things and things like that. Yes. I mean, just like you said, vendor booths, resources. So it's a great time, and I liked it because I remember how many years it was ago when they switched it from the Vietnam Veterans Union to the All Veterans Union because of the sandbox era.
8: Right.
7: And even had some World War II guys, you know, back there, Korean War vets and guys like that would be showing up out there and in their group. So it was nice to see them all share the grounds together. So it was nice. You got all the desert guys basically out there from a Desert Storm, a Prophet. We talked about him. And then also the Afghanistan and those guys finally were all out there. And it's nice to see them all mixed in together like that.
8: So, so we've
7: guys and gals.
8: Yeah, we've actually incorporated a kind of a slogan or a theme for this one. It's called Nam and Sand.
7: Nam and Sand. Oh, that's
8: Nam
7: cool.
8: Nam and Sand.
6: Nice. So,
7: that is pretty cool. Now, are bricks still available in the memorial?
8: To order them, no, because of the time it takes to engrave them.
7: Okay.
8: That cutoff was August 1st, I believe.
7: And for folks who don't know what that is, explain what the brick is.
8: Right. The brick is for loved ones that we've had that have passed away. We have a memorial garden that they can put a brick in there. We have two memorial gardens. One is for an associate member. The other one's for members. What that is one is veterans, one is non-veterans.
7: Okay.
8: The veterans is over there, up there by the flag.
7: Yep.
8: And the non-veterans is in the corner, northwest corner. And it's also got a tribute up there to the victims of 9/11.
6: Very nice.
7: Yeah, it's quite an experience, folks. If you haven't been out there, it's well worth the time. And, you know, get out and appreciate all the veterans and see, like I said, the camaraderie. That's the only word I can keep thinking of. That's just the stories they share with each other, and it's just it's good to see.
8: And while I say that, you know, to stay on the grounds, you have to be a member. For a veteran that's never been out there before, I'd like to just emphasize this one. All you need to do to be a veteran that's never been out there before, and we can't get you, may not be able to get you a spot this year, but next year you can get, you are on the list. You are eligible for a spot next year.
6: Mm.
8: And all year long, you can come. I'll get to that one. All you need is D2214 and fill out an application. Your first year is free. So if you're a veteran, you've got nothing really to lose.
7: We just provide your discharge papers and your.
8: Yes. And yes, we have a reunion, but we also have other events. We have in April, May, we have the Hoosier Firewood Hysteria, and that is open to the public. But also keep in mind, we have a lot of heavy equipment running around during that time, too. So we really emphasize the safety on that one.
6: Mm-hmm.
8: So if, you know, the Hoosier Firewood Hysteria, we have people come out there with splitters and wood firewood processors. And if you're looking to get in the market for firewood processing, you might want to check that one out.
7: Hmm.
8: We also have the backyard in June. We have the backyard barbecue. It is it used to be called the Sandbox Reunion, and then it was called the Mini Reunion. Now it's the Backyard Barbecue. Okay. It is just like the big reunion here in September, but it's much more, it's smaller and much more intimate.
6: Yeah, scaled down.
8: And then right immediately following that, we have the Kingdom Come Christian Rock Festival out there. Okay. And that's also a big event for the local community.
6: Yeah. So you can check out all those events, I'm sure, on your website. What is the website for the Howard
7: this
6: County?
7: This is the one I always get wrong. HCVVO.
8: Okay. HCVVO.
7: Yeah.
8: .net. It's .net.
6: Okay. HCVVO.net.
8: .net. That's Hotel Victor Charlie Oscar.
6: There you go. .net. All righty. Well, before we wrap it up with you, can you talk about any of the speakers that you're going to have this year?
8: Yes, actually, I have one of the guest speakers, a keynote speaker, kind of a staple out there. He's a Medal of Honor recipient, Sammy Davis Jr.
7: Yeah,
8: or Sammy Davis.
7: Sammy. Yeah, met him before. Great guy.
8: Yeah, he is a great. He is a great.
7: He
8: guy.
7: Is. He's so way he's quite a character.
8: He'll be up on stage giving a presentation, and then I have a surprise for the rest of the membership and any other guests come out there. And if you want to know what that surprise is, you'll have to come out.
6: You have to come out. You have to come out. He could tell us now, but he'd have to kill us. So. Yeah, so we're not going to do that.
8: No,
6: yeah.
8: No,
6: so get on out there and see what's going on.
8: It is kind of a surprise for that I wanted it has come to my attention that something has been oversight or just happened this year that has been a kind of a blessing in disguise for us. So
6: good.
8: So Sammy will be up there and he will be presenting a little surprise for us during his keynote speech. That is Saturday morning.
6: All righty.
8: Immediately following opening ceremony.
6: Check the full calendar of events, but everything that's happening during the week for sure. Opening ceremony is coming up on the 17th of September out at the Healing Grounds, 8 miles east of 931 on State Road 26.
7: Can't miss it, yeah.
6: You just don't want to miss it. It's a great event, and if you know a veteran who's never been, make sure they know about it. Yes. Tell them they need to get out there and just experience it.
8: Right.
6: Because I think once you experience it once, then you really are compelled to go back year after year.
8: Right.
7: Well, thank you so much, and thank you for your service.
6: Great to see you. Thank you so much, and we appreciate it. And if you need, anything comes up and we need to get the word out about it, just give us a holler. We're happy to do it.
8: We'll do.
6: Thank you so much.
8: Thank you very much.
6: Uh-huh. We have a big weekend rack. I can't talk right now. A big weekend wrap-up to do. We're going to get to that and, everything else that happened since we saw you last. We'll do that here coming up. I think we're going to go ahead and get into our top of the hour break a little early, and we'll be right back with Mail Call 765-456-1100.
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14: Labor Day marks the start of fallcations as travelers avoid summer crowds. Virtuoso, a global travel network, says fall is becoming a peak season for travel, a trend that's been ramping up over the years. One reason is to avoid the summer crowds. Another is to avoid the peak heat of the summer months. Well, as colleges and universities regionally face what experts call a demographic cliff, schools around the Midwest are working to adapt to declining enrollment and a shrinking pool of college-age students. But also, kids graduating high school now were born during the Great Recession of 2008 and 2009, when fewer babies were born due to the economic reasons. The Midwest and the Northeast are said to see the biggest drops in college-age kids. Well, oil prices have hit a six-week high as more tensions have been happening between the U.S. and Iran over the weekend. In fact, Brent crude is getting near to $100 a barrel. Now, President Trump said the Canadian aerospace company Bombardier can no longer sell its planes and other components in the U.S. unless it starts making those products here. The move comes amid an escalating trade war between the two nations, and about $20 billion of Canadian retaliatory tariffs took effect at midnight on U.S. goods. Well, artificial intelligence was used to help develop a drug candidate called Rentosertib for rare lung condition. Its maker says the drug also seems to reduce the biological hallmarks of age. Results of a new study published in the journal Nature Biotechnology show the drug reduced the biological markers of age as measured by six aging clocks, a different kind of AI technology designed to predict a person's morbidity and mortality. I'm Jane King, and this has been Wall Street to Main Street on 100.5 KI.
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6: And we're back with Mail Call, 765-456-1100. Look who's here. It's our buddy Aaron from AA Auto Body. How are ya?
18: Doing good. How are you guys?
6: Doing good. It's Tuesday, and that's the best part of the, you know, I love a 3-day weekend because it gives you a short work week. It just feels like it's going to be a long one, and then you realize it's Tuesday. Yay!
7: But it's the Mondayest Tuesday ever.
6: Yeah, well,
7: you know,
6: that's
7: you feel like you're pulling a trailer after a 3-day weekend like that, you know? Mm-hmm. Especially when it's so nice out, my goodness.
6: Oh boy, you guys are probably really glad to have that great weekend to finish up getting everything moved. You're all into your new spot.
18: Well, it's been kind of chaotic this week because of the parking lot, but we're getting pavement put in. So,
6: Oh, you know, boy.
7: I think a lot of people did that over Labor Day weekend. I saw part of the Center Township over here, Eric Chevrolet, and you guys. I mean, I don't think that's a thing to do on Labor Day weekend is pave your parking lot.
18: We had a bunch of stuff going on. We had the flag company show up. They're putting a new flagpole in, and they text me, but I didn't see it. It was like my phone was on silent, but like the flagpole shows up on this trailer and it's 35 feet long. I'm like,
6: Oh, wow.
18: So they showed up and the asphalt crew was there at the same time. So it was fun, you know, getting all that shuffled around, but, I guess just hurry up and get it done, get it over with. You know, it's chaotic for a little bit and then we'll get calmed down, settled in and have everything done and be back to operation as normal. But we're still unpacking and moving and getting things figured out.
6: I'm sure.
7: Now, after a holiday weekend like Labor Day, do you guys get a spike in activity from all the traffic?
18: Well, you usually see stuff like a week after it happens.
7: Okay, yeah.
18: So when the storms hit and stuff, you know, it'll take 5 to 10 days before the estimates need to be happening for the hail, or it'll take 5 or 10 days after, you know, whatever specific event happened. But it's usually just coming back off of a short week. You're busy because you're trying to get that week's worth of work done in a minus 1 day period of time.
6: I'm sure y'all are getting ready for deer season because it seems like there's a deer season for auto body work too, because they'll start running here soon and man, you guys will really be busy.
18: I feel like deer season for the automotive, you know, collision side of it is getting extended a little bit bigger each year. Ew. I don't know that there's as much activity on the hunter side as there was 20 years ago, but it does seem like you get them a little bit, you know, longer than you normally get them after they start coming through. You know, it's just, I don't know if it's just, it might be more traffic in the woods and it's flushing them out, or it's hard to say, but yeah, we do see a lot of deer. That's for sure.
6: It's crazy what a deer can do to a vehicle.
18: Oh, yeah.
6: A deer collision
18: can total them out all the time.
6: Yeah. I've seen that.
7: See those videos of them, how they can just like one little spring and clear across the road.
18: My favorite ones are the ones where the customers come in and they're like, I didn't hit the deer. The deer hit me. Yeah. I was just driving and it jumped into the side of my car, which they do that. Like the point of impact will be like the passenger rear door.
6: That happened to my brother.
7: Yeah. I've been behind a semi truck and watched one run into the back of the semi truck, fall down, shake it off, and then keep running.
18: Yeah.
7: I was like, wow. he hit a truck and crazy. He just kept going.
6: Well, if you have a deer collision or any other kind of collision, you need to give Aaron a call over there at AA Auto Body because you guys have a great facility. You've got a bigger facility now, which is even better because a lot of people know how the kind of great work that you guys do. And you can really help make a bad situation a better situation for folks because you know how to deal with all the insurance companies and how to get everything done that needs to be done properly for your vehicle.
18: Absolutely. Yep. 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We don't do estimates on any kind of schedule or anything. Just it's a walk-in basis. So you can just, swing by and it takes about 10 or 15 minutes and we'll get you taken care of.
6: They will.
7: All right.
6: Give them a call. AA Auto Body. How do they get a hold of you?
18: It's 765-461-9091, and we're about a block and a half south on Markland, or off of Markland on Main Street now.
6: There you go. You can't miss him. When you get close, you'll see him.
7: Oh, yeah.
6: AA Auto Body. Aaron, thanks so much. Have a great
7: day, man.
6: Yep.
18: Thanks,
6: we
18: guys.
6: Appreciate you. All righty. And we can, you've got, you want to tell us about Top of the Line.
7: I do. Top of the Line Auto Detail. And you know what? They've been doing it for a long time. Mm-hmm. Zach is a great guy over there, family man, big We Care contributor. But if you go by Top of the Line, so many people in town use them for a lot of the car lots and all that just because of their quality work. They can get you estimates quick. Now, they're closed on the weekends. I'll give you the full rundown, but they got the ultimate detail, the supreme detail. Exterior, you just want the outside done. Or if you just need the interior done after a summer like this, cars get dirty. I know. I've been in my car a lot more than I have been in the past, and what you can do in 6 months to a car you just got, and it's kind of amazing, actually. But they've got ozone treatment, carpet shampoo, seat shampoo for those accidents, even ceramic coating. Guys, for all your car show enthusiasts, there's a lot of car shows this month in September. I think there's more in September than it's any time of year. Get that engine all cleaned up. Odor bomb for that smell you want to get out of there. You can get it buffed. You got some scratches on there. And also Scotchgard to prevent from accidents happening. So they're located 527 West Alto Road right here in Kokomo. 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
6: All righty, and we can get back to mail calls.
7: I need to go see him.
6: Yeah, oh my gosh.
7: I've been living in my car for like the last
6: the
7: month.
6: The interior of my car is just a mess.
19: We just went a couple weeks ago. Top notch.
6: And it feels like you're driving a new car afterwards.
7: Don't think clean cars run better? Mm-hmm. They just seem to.
6: Feel like it.
7: I've been in mine so much, I have a little trash bag now. I've never kept a trash bag in my car before. I was like, okay, every time I get out, I got to take some trash with me from little things I collect here and there. But
6: usually I've got water bottles central.
7: Yeah. I got one in every pocket.
6: I'll drink them and then I just kind of toss them over my shoulder. And then when I get home, it's like I just gather them all up and put them in the recycling. It's
7: Yeah, it's amazing. We ought to do a show on just some of the things that people have in their car. I mean,
6: or they found in their car because they had so much stuff.
7: Well, you've opened
6: the
7: back of my other car before and saw I got fishing pole. I got a little bit of everything in there. But so over the weekend, we got a lot of sports, had a lot of college football. Week number one, a lot of the teams that won were what you thought was going to win, a lot of the ranked teams. Some were blowouts. But there was a couple that,
6: and
7: been talked about.
6: Some just got extra time on the clock.
7: Yeah, that was, I heard about it all weekend long. They're trying to justify it. I honestly, in my opinion, that's just my opinion. Don't get mad at me. I'm not a big Michigan fan, but that doesn't matter. Western Michigan got robbed.
6: They did.
7: They won that game fair and square. They beat them, and then they just all of a sudden found a second left to give them another shot at it, and Michigan caught it. If you don't know what story I'm talking about, time ran out on the clock, but they said there was a second left when the guy touched the ball, so they gave Michigan another shot at it. They made the Hail Mary and won the game, and then stormed the field like they just destroyed Alabama or something.
6: Yeah.
7: And I was just like, wow, what just happened?
6: Screwed a team out of a game that just beat you.
7: Yeah,
6: you know, I wouldn't be storming the field. That was ridiculous.
7: That was hard to watch. And then I think the hardest part was the whole weekend listening to all the talk radio, how they're all trying to justify saying, oh, well, it wasn't because the Big Ten, they were Big Ten officials that gave an usher. It wasn't because, and then when you listen to the audio clip, they're like, what just happened here?
6: Uh-huh.
7: You know, it just, sorry. That's my opinion. Now, Michigan fans are probably haters.
6: It took forever. 15 minutes for a review. I mean, come on. If you were just going to screw them out of it, you should have just said, hey, sorry, guys, we're going to screw you out of this. We're going to do this again. 15 minutes, it was just, it was terrible.
7: But all the local teams look.
19: Number 10, Oklahoma this weekend, so.
7: Yeah, we're going to see how they are,
19: It'll be a different game.
6: Yeah, we'll see if they're going to be a four-touchdown favorite over them. I think this will follow them around. You know, even though it's a win, people will not forget how they got that win.
7: Yeah, they'll be saying now that what if Western Michigan suddenly goes on an 11-0 tear and they're not going to give them that game. You know what I'm saying? They could have been something. But anyway, that's going to be one of the most dramatic things to talk about this season. But like I said, most of the big teams that should have won did win. There was a couple pretty close ones. But, you know, the LSU, they came out and showed up.
6: Yeah.
7: That's for sure. Without the pro players.
6: And listen, they're going to add those guys. Mm-hmm. They scored 52 points without them.
7: Without them, yeah.
6: You know, I don't think. And even though those players, I mean, they played in the preseason. They didn't play during the season. They've never taken a snap during the season. They were picked up, and then they were released. I fell and you don't, so you can come back to college.
7: Commented on it. He said, he's like, I'm going to go on.
6: Yeah.
7: And then they showed up.
6: Then I really wanted to.
7: Mounted just on a tear.
6: You know, yeah, but you're right, Tyler.
19: Program.
6: Oh, no. This was back with Wisconsin when to become their AD. I think he's still there. But he's happy.
7: Another close one was Oregon, ranked number 3. IU looked pretty good, but you know that coach.
6: It's like, come on.
7: So he's got to do a better job of this. And I was like,
6: what's going on?
7: Good plays, but and then also on the radio, too. So.
6: Yeah. And close.
7: And then I watched some of the FIB. Yeah.
6: That's a big one.
7: And then the other day, or the Eastern basketball, also the starters for this team in Czechoslovakia. Ready? Aliska Jaklova, Veronika Barakova, Julia Parisilova, and Alina Hasahova, Gabriel Agnesova. Everybody's name ends with OVA.
6: Yeah.
7: All but two girls on that whole team. And I saw that. I was like, is that a typo? But I just thought that was very strange that every one of their names ends with OVA.
6: Hmm.
7: And I thought, well, maybe that's something is there something I don't know about Czech Republic that maybe that's like, is that a tradition or is that a thing? Or?
6: I don't think it's a tradition.
7: Because I mean, I looked at where they're at in
6: OVA.
7: In Europe, and you know, the borderline Austria, you know, Germany up to the north, and then they have Slovakia, and then Austria and Poland. They're all like right there in the center. I just thought maybe is that a thing that all their names end in OVA?
6: Don't think it's.
7: I mean, what are the odds that every girl that started, I was like, I saw, you know, how they stole a starting lineup.
6: Maybe
7: today.
6: It's like Jones.
7: Yeah, exactly. I thought it's like this is Smith and Jones over there, but I just thought that was a little strange that every one of their names end in OVA.
6: Mm-hmm.
7: But anyway, but yeah, the girls showed up. They played. They scored over 100 points on them. I mean, they just blew them out of the water. So hopefully they'll win all that. Had some good racing going on for the first round of playoffs. Ryan Sieg, believe it or not, got the O'Reilly Series win, his first win. It was huge for him to race his way in the playoffs. That was pretty dramatic. And then yesterday, Christopher Bell got his win and had Darlington. So it's on. I love it when people you don't expect to win.
6: Yeah.
7: And seeing guys like Hamlin and Logano and all those guys get shuffled to the back, you know. But there's some good racing going on over the weekend. So
6: yeah.
7: Laguna Seca, Palau, he won the actual whole season.
6: Mm-hmm.
7: But the race was pretty. Was a pretty good race towards the end.
6: Yep. We had a lot of good high school games last week, too.
7: I was watching some of those scores.
6: Big scores. Pioneer beat Winamac 50-0. Peru beat Cass 19-0. Let's see, who else did we have? We had Logansport put up 49 points over Hamilton Heights, 49-20. Pendleton Heights beat Kokomo 37-12 here at home. We had Sheridan score 50 on Tri-Central. Carroll scored 42 on Taylor. 42-6 was the final there. and Delphi fell to Eastern 52-7.
7: Wow, Eastern must be on fire this year.
6: Yeah, Eastern's got him a team. Right. Caston beat North Miami 28-14, and I do believe Western lost as well. Yeah. So
19: I think Eastern and Tipton are undefeated.
6: Yeah, I think you're right. I don't have the Tipton score in front of me, but I know that they won, obviously. So, hey, I see Rusty standing by over at Ralphie's. Good morning.
20: Good morning. I'm standing out here in front of our awesome ATM pizza machine, and we're getting ready to reveal today the chicken bacon ranch pizza.
7: Ooh.
20: So we're excited about that. Yep. So everybody's got to come by and try that and see see what they think of that new pizza. And I always like to tell stories because it's so fun. You know, you tell stories about, you know, I don't know why, but sometimes in the media it's like a lot of negative, and I just don't like the negative. But the positive side is we had a gentleman, it's hilarious, that came through here and basically was like with his wife and stuff and said, we're here basically to take a video, take some social, what do they call it, influencers or something like that?
7: Yeah.
20: I think it's what they're called. Yeah, and they're like, we're here just to do something on the machine, the pizza machine. I'm like, oh, okay, great. So I was all excited. And they got a pepperoni is what they got. And I said, okay, actually, tell me how good it is. And so when they were making it, I was talking to them, and they're like, well, just so you know, this isn't probably going to be good for you. And I go, what do you mean? And he goes, I'm like, why are you in here if it's not going to be good for me? And he goes, well, we know this is going to be just like a frozen pizza from Kroger or something. And he goes, we're just here to make fun of it. And I go, oh, well, that's just, you know, I mean, I appreciate you, you know, coming by to get a pizza to make fun. Well, he got the pizza, and I said, before you leave, you're going to make fun of it. Can you just please taste the bite?
6: Try it
20: just
6: in front
20: please.
6: Of me. Yeah.
20: Just, you know, just try it right in front of me. He did, and he turned around. I won't say the exact words he said, but he had a couple S words and some different other words in there. And he goes, holy crap. He goes, this is really good. And I said, I told you it was going to be good. He goes, no, seriously. I've been reading some of the stuff around, and some people say, oh, it's just a frozen pizza. You know, these are custom-made pizzas in our Ralphie's facility. They're custom-made pizzas in here, and everyone doesn't really realize that. So it was fun. So I'm trying to find it online. He goes, well, I'm an influencer, and this is what I do for a living. He goes, but I'm going to give you like an A-plus on this. He goes, this is unbelievable. Man. So they were getting ready to leave, and I go, try this breakfast pizza.
6: Yeah,
20: and the wife or the girlfriend, I don't know who it was, said, yeah. And I go, I'll give it to you for free. Just try the – and then they went crazy over that. They're like, okay, all right, we're done. We're not going to listen to anybody else. This is a great – so I want everybody to try it. Don't just listen to what people say. You gotta try it.
6: Because it is not a frozen pizza.
7: No, not at all.
6: It's a pizza that's made fresh in this machine, and it's fantastic. It really is. We've all tried them. They are very good. But this chicken one, I'm really kind of curious about that. May have to swing by today.
20: Bacon chicken ranch.
6: Yum.
20: Almost sounds like a song. It's kind of like, what is JR? What do you say about the bowling? It's half the size, twice the fun, or something like that.
7: There you go.
20: Yeah. Well, we were very busy over the weekend. Oh, so we're very excited over the weekend. Very, very busy. A lot of kids coming in. You know, Labor Day, it was hot out some. And well, not Monday was great.
7: Yeah.
20: But Friday and Saturday was hot, and they came in. And so just everyone's got to try it. If you haven't been to Ralphie's, give it a shot. Just give it one try. Come in and check it out, but definitely you got to get the breakfast pizzas. I'm going to have another column in the machine for it. Oh, we sell out of them almost every day.
6: Yeah, they're so good. You really need to try it. And don't listen to what other people are saying. You know, people go online all the time that have never tried anything, and they just put their opinion without ever trying it. You know, I just don't. You know, I don't trust that kind of stuff. So just go see for yourself.
7: It turned me. I wasn't thinking of breakfast pizza. I'm like, yeah, I don't really like, you know, egg on a pizza. That didn't sound good at all.
6: It's delicious.
7: And then I bit into it, and I ate the whole piece going, wow, I really like that. So got to try it, folks. Get on over there to Maple Crest Plaza. You can't miss it. Look at the big green sign. And we still got a handful of those sweet deals, too, for the gaming over there. Yeah, the gaming over there. So 25 will get you 50 on our website.
6: Get him and get into Ralphie's because we're going to get some rain here in the next couple of days. And
7: good time to be inside.
6: You'll want something to do that's fun with your kiddos, so make sure you check that out. Rusty, I will see you later. I'm going to try this. I'm going to try this.
7: Chicken bacon.
6: Yeah. I think I'm going to have to do it.
20: It kind of sounds like a song, doesn't it? Chicken bacon ranch. I mean, it's kind of got a tune to it or something, yeah. You know?
7: Yeah, there you go.
6: I'll bring you a guitar. You can work something out, okay?
7: All right.
20: I've got the worst voice in the world. Yeah. I can't sing a tune. All right, you guys have a great
7: right.
20: day.
7: Thanks,
6: you
7: Rusty.
6: Too, bud. See you soon. That's Rusty over there at Ralphie's Pizza. It's not frozen. It's delicious. The ATM pizza I'm talking about. It's absolutely delicious. Wouldn't say it if it wasn't true.
7: No, I'm like I said, I'm hooked on the wings over there. There's going to be I'm a wing connoisseur. For ball games coming up. I'm ready for NFL to start this week. And
6: you know what we had for the game?
7: What did you have?
6: We had Wolf's Barbecue.
7: Oh, did you?
6: Mm-hmm. Mm. Yeah, I made pulled pork nachos. Yeah. Yummy, yum, yum.
7: Yeah, I had a kind of an adventure. I decided to make myself. I came home Saturday night a little bit early to get some things done. And I decided, you know what? It's Labor Day weekend. I don't have time to grill. I sold my grill. I got rid of it. I haven't got the Blackstone that I want yet. Just haven't done it.
6: Mm-hmm.
7: And the food ninja needed cleaned out, so I didn't want to grill anything there. So I decided I was going to make on the stove bratwurst and sauerkraut.
6: Mm.
7: And the sauerkraut went well. Bratwurst were great. Everything was good. But then I read the package when I bit into it. I got the Hot Links bratwurst.
6: Yum.
7: Didn't realize that. I thought, you know, and oh yeah, yum. But
6: a little spicy.
7: Yeah, a little bit. But it was still pretty good. It was still pretty good. But there's still nothing like a brat off of a grill, or like you said, a Blackstone, something that saves the flavor. I felt like it kind of, I don't know, I mixed them together. Maybe I should have just put it on top of the brat and ate it like that, as opposed to I made it in a pan and I kind of just browned the bratwurst and chopped them up like nickel size, and then put the sauerkraut in there. It was pretty good, but there's something about holding like a bratwurst, you know, on a bun, and that's kind of what I was after. So I mean, it was all right, but I just I know.
6: But it sounds good when you guys eat spicy things.
7: Mm-hmm.
6: Sometimes your nose will run if you've got something real spicy. Do you ever get hiccups? Because if I eat something really spicy, all of a sudden I've got the hiccups.
7: Sometimes hot salsa will do that to me.
19: That happens to Michelle, but that doesn't happen to me.
6: I wonder why. Why is that? It's one of those things that makes you go, All righty. Well, I can't wait to see the coaches' poll when it comes out today. I can't wait to see, more games this weekend. I am all in for the big college season. We've got the NFL season kicking off tomorrow night. With a rematch of Super Bowl 60.
7: Yeah, it's weird. Wednesday night game, but I don't care. As long as there's football on the TV, I'm good to go.
6: Yep. Well, there's going to be plenty of it. It was fun to watch College Game Day. I love College Game Day. Lainey Wilson was the guest picker on Saturday morning, and that was a lot of fun. This poor kid.
7: I missed it.
6: That was doing the kick. I guess Home Depot is going to match anything McAfee throws down for the kick this year. And, he came out with the $500,000, so they were going to match that. It was going to be $1 million kick. They gave him two shots. He had it. I mean,
7: I thought for sure it was going in.
6: Right there, but it was just a little short. A little short. And it's like, oh, because I love seeing those kids walk up there and.
7: Well, I thought he was going to do like he did last year a couple times. He let him do it again a couple times until they made it.
6: No, he let him do it twice, but that was it. And they pulled the plug.
7: Yep.
6: But, it was good to see College Game Day back.
7: I didn't watch Game Day.
6: Happy.
7: The opening, but I did watch the Game Day for the finals. That's my favorite part because all the games you missed, ones you didn't catch, it shows some of the best plays of them. And you're right. It's going to be a fun season.
6: It is going to be a lot of fun. Looking forward to it. All righty. Well, what else is going on?
7: Well, we got Pork Festival that we talked about earlier. That's going on this weekend. Uh-huh. There's so many car shows going on from here to Burlington to Elwood. I mean, there's a ton going on this weekend.

0: is.
1: Right.
0: But Danny Shay, for some reason, one of them will start singing, and it's fine, good song. Then the other one starts singing, and then it just sounds like three people stepped in.
1: Mm-hmm.
0: And they do it so good live. Yeah. I mean, if you saw them on the last award show, that was a perfect example. Say So, when they debuted that song, what a performance. People were crying. I mean, that's how good they were. So
1: yeah, it's they're very, very good. And I think a lot of folks, we've got a link for tickets on our website. Make sure you get yours and check it out. But it's going to be a great show Friday night. So there's just a lot going on this week, and we want to make sure you don't miss any of it. And we're giving away four trips to Vegas to see Riley Green.
0: Yeah, I was going
1: to
0: say, Riley Green continues this week for that. I had somebody ask me that yesterday because they're very excited about it. How quick that guy's rose to fame.
1: Yeah.
0: When it was like a couple years ago, he had that one song, There Was This Girl, and then he had one that really didn't go big on the radio, but it was one of my favorites. It's called Numbers on Cars. Have you heard that one?
1: Uh-huh.
0: Oh, a great song. Yeah, great song. Talk about his grandfather who forgets things, but he remembered the race car numbers. Uh-huh. It's just a really beautiful song.
1: Mm-hmm.
0: And then now he's got the tribute to Toby, and then now he's a judge on The Voice all of a sudden.
1: Yeah.
0: I'm like, wow.
1: He's got a new album coming out the 18th.
0: Called That's Just Me.
1: Yep. So.
0: And he's been on U.S. Marshals on TV, you know. Get to hang out with Casey Dutton, man.
1: They announced Marshall Season 2.
0: Oh, yeah.
1: I guess that's going to be happening. So, there you go.
0: All right. Well,
1: Nick, anything else? Did we miss anything?
2: No, I don't think so.
0: How was your weekend?
2: That was great. Went up to the Michiana area.
0: Yeah, I didn't. I was telling my wife about that where you were talking about is it Mackinac where they go up? There's no cars on it?
2: Yeah.
1: Oh, yeah.
0: I told my wife about that because she was asking some things we wanted to do. And make some plans, you know, just things to look forward to. And I was like, you know, I'd kind of like to go do that.
1: Well, I know the state has updated all of their travel, their fall things. Everything's updated. They've got a new website where you can go and see all of the car shows and fall festivals and all the leaf watching, everything that's going to be happening, you know, beginning now. Because we just have a couple of weekends left in summer and then it's officially fall.
0: Break out the hoodies.
1: Yep.
0: I'm ready.
1: Me too. Don't do it today, though, because you'll die. It's going to be hot. 91 is going to be our high today. And then, 89 today, 91 tomorrow. But then we'll have some storms tomorrow night into Thursday. And
0: I'm just looking at that right now.
1: Cool things down again for the weekend.
0: Yeah, we got a Wednesday night into Thursday. Could see some pretty good rain. So
1: Going to be a little wet, but that's okay.
0: Oh, and real quick, thanks to all the folks who showed up down there for First Friday when they unveiled all that art in Artist Alley.
1: Uh-huh.
0: That was cool. Yeah. I've never been to that. It's the 12th year they've done that, I guess.
1: Yeah.
0: And Casey was showing me, and it was neat. All the artists walked around and got to talk about their piece.
1: Mm-hmm.
0: And then they gave us a little gift for in here. I'll bring it in here. One of the pottery makers brought us a little a mug they made. I showed it to Nick. It's really well done. It's pretty neat down there.
1: Very cool.
0: So check out the new display. It'll be on display for a year.
1: Yep. There's a lot of cool things happening downtown all the time. So make sure you get downtown. If you haven't been down in a while, you'll be surprised.
0: Yes.
1: It looks great. Listen, we're going to get out of here. We'll see you again tomorrow morning at 9:30. It'll be Wednesday already. Woohoo! So we'll see you then. Till then, boy.
2: Could live like that.
3: 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And includes advertising messages in the form of conversations, host endorsements, and recorded commercials. 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
4: ABC News, I'm Dave Packer. Federal investigators say tomorrow they plan to interview the two crew members from Sunday's deadly cargo plane crash in Miami that killed five people on the ground. NTSB investigator Chi-Hoon Shin.
5: With the cockpit voice recorder, while we have that data, crew accounts and crew interviews will help fill in some of the blanks for us that the crew remembers in terms of actions that they might have done but not verbalized.
4: As the trade war escalates, the U.S. to ban the import of some dairy products and motorcycles from Canada, along with most alcoholic beverages. This after new Canadian retaliatory tariffs on $20 billion in U.S. imports. CENTCOM confirms it attacked five Iranian tankers in response to attempted missile attacks on a U.S. Navy warship. And tonight, a U.S. official said a missile attack carried out by Iran toward Jordan was ineffective. Apple expected to unveil its first ever foldable iPhone tomorrow. First major design in nearly 20 years. This is ABC News.
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0: This is the KI forecast from the McCool's Flooring Weather Center.
1: A chance of showers and thunderstorms today, otherwise mostly sunny and hot with a high in the low 90s. That chance of showers and thunderstorms continues this evening with increasing clouds and a low in the upper 60s. Thursday, a chance for showers before 2 p.m., otherwise mostly cloudy. We'll have a high in the low 80s. And Friday's outlook sunny, high in the low 80s.
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0: This is the KI forecast from the McCool's Flooring Weather Center.
1: A chance of showers and thunderstorms today, otherwise mostly sunny and hot with a high in the low 90s. That chance of showers and thunderstorms continues this evening with increasing clouds and a low in the upper 60s. Thursday, a chance for showers before 2 p.m., otherwise mostly cloudy. We'll have a high in the low 80s. And Friday's outlook sunny, high in the low 80s.
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1: ABC News, I'm Dave Packer. Growing fallout from failed trade talks with Canada. Prime Minister Mark Carney has now imposed tariffs on about $20 billion of American goods impacting 700 products. Everything from steel to aluminum to cheese after President Trump initially put in steep tariffs on Canadian goods. ABC's Elizabeth Schulze.
2: We have seen multiple Canadian provinces ban the import of American liquor, of spirits. And this was really a way for Canadian provinces to say, we just don't agree with what President Trump is doing.
1: And in response to this, the White House now says the U.S. will be banning dairy products, most alcoholic beverages, and motorcycles from Canada. CENTCOM confirms the U.S. attacked five Iranian tankers in response to attempted missile attacks on a U.S. Navy warship. ABC News projects U.S. Senator John Sununu, one-time senator. He wins the New Hampshire Republican primary for U.S. Senate, wants a seat back, and will face Democratic Congressman Chris Pappas in November. This is ABC News.
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0: 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How you doing? 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
1: This is the KI forecast from the McCool's Flooring Weather Center.
2: A chance of showers and thunderstorms today, otherwise mostly sunny and hot with a high in the low 90s. That chance of showers and thunderstorms continues this evening with increasing clouds and a low in the upper 60s. Thursday, a chance for showers before 2 p.m., otherwise mostly cloudy. We'll have a high in the low 80s. And Friday's outlook sunny, high in the low 80s.
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2: This is the KI forecast from the McCool's Flooring Weather Center.
3: A chance of showers and thunderstorms today, otherwise mostly sunny and hot with a high in the low 90s. That chance of showers and thunderstorms continues this evening with increasing clouds and a low in the upper 60s. Thursday, a chance for showers before 2 p.m., otherwise mostly cloudy. We'll have a high in the low 80s. And Friday's outlook sunny, high in the low 80s.
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1: Chrysler is recalling up to
2: ABC News. I'm Dave Packer. As the war in Iran escalates, the Dow plunging more than 600 points Tuesday. Concerns over the rising price of oil getting the blame.
3: Oil prices now at a six-week high after the U.S. attacked multiple Iranian tankers over the weekend. Iran responded, threatening to impose new restrictions on ships outside the Strait of Hormuz. Americans paying the price at the pump.
2: ABC's Karen Hua. Federal investigators say they plan to interview the two surviving crew members from Sunday's deadly cargo plane crash in Miami that killed five people on the ground Wednesday. The Smithsonian says that Secretary Lonnie Bunch is stepping down from his position. The institution, after 7 years of leading the world's largest museum, education, and research complex, after the Smithsonian has faced repeated attacks from the Trump administration over displays and contexts, Bunch saying, quote, "I have fought for as long as I can." This is ABC News.
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0: 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Hey, it's Kenny. Want to remind you the last Saturday of every month is the Howard County Vietnam Veterans Organization Heroes Market. That happens there at the grounds on State Road 26 in Greentown. 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Now, they will have a few patriotic or military-themed booths, but it's open to all styles and all vendors. It's the last Saturday of the month from 2 to 6 p.m. You can check out the events calendar on WWKI.com for information on this event and so many more going on in KI country. 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
1: This is the KI Forecast from the McCool's Flooring Weather Center.
2: A chance of showers and thunderstorms today, otherwise mostly sunny and hot with a high in the low 90s. That chance of showers and thunderstorms continues this evening with increasing clouds and a low in the upper 60s. Thursday, a chance for showers before 2 p.m., otherwise mostly cloudy. We'll have a high in the low 80s. And Friday's outlook sunny, high in the low 80s.
3: McCool's Flooring is the proud weather.
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0: 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How's it going? This is Kenny. 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
2: A chance of showers and thunderstorms today, otherwise mostly sunny and hot with a high in the low 90s. That chance of showers and thunderstorms continues this evening with increasing clouds and a low in the upper 60s. Thursday, a chance for showers before 2 p.m., otherwise mostly cloudy. We'll have a high in the low 80s. And Friday's outlook sunny, high in the low 80s.
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1: Chrysler is recalling up to...
2: ABC News, I'm Dave Packer. As the war in Iran escalates, the Dow plunging more than 600 points Tuesday. Concerns over the rising price of oil getting the blame.
3: Oil prices now at a six-week high after the U.S. attacked multiple Iranian tankers over the weekend. Iran responded, threatening to impose new restrictions on ships outside the Strait of Hormuz. Americans paying the price at the pump.
2: ABC's Karen Hua. Federal investigators say they plan to interview the two surviving crew members from Sunday's deadly cargo plane crash in Miami that killed five people on the ground Wednesday. The Smithsonian says that Secretary Lonnie Bunch is stepping down from his position. The institution, after 7 years of leading the world's largest museum, education, and research complex, after the Smithsonian has faced repeated attacks from the Trump administration over displays and contexts, Bunch saying, quote, "I have fought for as long as I can." This is ABC News.
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0: 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How you doing? 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
1: This is the KI forecast from the McCool's Flooring Weather Center.
2: A chance of showers and thunderstorms today, otherwise mostly sunny and hot with a high in the low 90s. That chance of showers and thunderstorms continues this evening with increasing clouds and a low in the upper 60s. Thursday, a chance for showers before 2 p.m., otherwise mostly cloudy. We'll have a high in the low 80s. And Friday's outlook sunny, high in the low 80s.
3: McCool's Flooring is the proud Weather Center.
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0: 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How's it going? 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
2: A chance of showers and thunderstorms today, otherwise mostly sunny and hot with a high in the low 90s. That chance of showers and thunderstorms continues this evening with increasing clouds and a low in the upper 60s. Thursday, a chance for showers before 2 p.m., otherwise mostly cloudy. We'll have a high in the low 80s. And Friday's outlook sunny, high in the low 80s.
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0: Chrysler is recalling up to...
1: ABC News, I'm Dave Packer. As the war in Iran escalates, the Dow plunging more than 600 points Tuesday. Concerns over the rising price of oil getting the blame.
2: Oil prices now at a six-week high after the U.S. attacked multiple Iranian tankers over the weekend. Iran responded, threatening to impose new restrictions on ships outside the Strait of Hormuz. Americans paying the price at the pump.
1: ABC's Karen Hua. Federal investigators say they plan to interview the two surviving crew members from Sunday's deadly cargo plane crash in Miami that killed five people on the ground Wednesday. The Smithsonian says that Secretary Lonnie Bunch is stepping down from his position. The institution, after 7 years of leading the world's largest museum, education, and research complex, after the Smithsonian has faced repeated attacks from the Trump administration over displays and contexts, Bunch saying, quote, "I have fought for as long as I can." This is ABC News.
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4: 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Wheat and soybean futures worked the high side yesterday. Can they do it again today? Let's bring in Arlen Suderman, chief commodities economist at StoneX. What might impact market direction today, Arlen?
5: Wheat's really following the headlines, particularly out of the Black Sea. Will there be peace? Will there not be peace? Will the grain flow out of the Black Sea or not? Soybeans got to have that underlying support of a strong Chinese buying that continues thus far, as well as a strong biofuel program. Doesn't mean they go straight up, but that kind of provides an underlying support. Corn, a little bit of nervousness ahead of the WASD report. We saw that play out yesterday. Also, it's pretty tough to sustain rallies as a harvest is gaining momentum.
4: Arlen Suderman, StoneX. 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
2: 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A cast iron skillet swinging lid flipper. 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
13: A better life with Dr. Sanjay Gupta.
14: Whenever a health fix goes viral, it is worth investigating what the science says. A recent trend making the rounds is that taking a combination of over-the-counter allergy medications along with an antacid can help with hot flashes and other symptoms associated with menopause. Does it work? Well, CNN wellness contributor Dr. Lena Wen looked into it, and the short answer is we don't really know. There's a theory involving histamine, but menopause symptoms are mostly driven by changing estrogen levels, and there are no solid clinical trials showing these drugs actually help. The concern, Wen says, is that leaning on an unproven fix can keep women from treatments we know do work, like hormone therapy. So, if your symptoms are disrupting your life, don't settle for a social media hack. Talk to your doctor about the proven options. I'm Dr. Sanjay Gupta, helping you live a better life.
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1: ABC News, I'm Sherry Preston. The price of oil once again surpassing $100 a barrel after attacks on oil facilities and ships in the Middle East threatens to further stretch the supply chain of energy amid the U.S.-Iran war. A key finding of the crash, that Amazon cargo jet that skidded off the runway in Miami, killing five. Here's ABC's Myle Meese.
2: Investigators revealing there's no indication that the pilots ever deployed a key braking system on the plane or the thrust reversers. The pilots reportedly had 10,000 hours of combined flight experience, but experts say the plane, with heavy winds reported at the time, appeared to hover over the runway. It's unclear why the pilots were going so fast and why they didn't abort the landing and go around and try again.
1: The U.S. banning the import of some dairy products, booze, and motorcycles from Canada, part of the trade war that shows little sign of cooling. In another set of primaries, Republican John Sununu and Democrat Chris Pappas competing for an open Senate seat in New Hampshire. This is ABC News.
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4: Early morning market update for Wednesday, September the 9th. Yesterday on the Chicago Board of Trade, grains traded mixed. December corn was off 3 1/4 at 533 1/2. November beans were up 6 1/2 at 1316 1/4. December wheat was up 13 at 747. October soybean meal off $4.90 at 343.30. October soybean oil up $1.33 at $70.22. That makes cash prices for corn into Kokomo, Amboy, and Anderson by September the 15th, 522. Fall, $4.99. Cash soybeans into Kokomo, Amboy, and Anderson by September 15th, 1286. Fall, $12.71. On the Chicago Mercantile Livestock Exchanges yesterday, October lean hogs closed up $1.95 at $84.25. October live cattle up $4.08 at $217.03. October feeder cattle were up $5.30 at $325.45. Crude oil was up $1.34 a barrel at $92.82. The U.S. dollar index off 33 at $98.56. Gold was down $47.10 at $4,394. Silver was up 9 cents at $66.32. The Dow is currently down 560 points at 52,854. The NASDAQ was off 35 at 26,472. And the S&P 500 off 28 at 7,690. 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
6: This is the KI forecast from the McCool's Flooring Weather Center.
5: Alrighty, your KI forecast for today. Looks like we're going to see partly sunny skies to start, then scattered thunderstorms later on today. We'll see a high near 87 degrees. Tonight, scattered showers and thunderstorms down to 68. Tomorrow, we'll see about a 50-50 chance of rain. Highs near 80 degrees. Friday looks beautiful. Sunshine and a high near 81. Saturday, not bad. Mostly sunny. A slight chance of a thunderstorm and a high near 87 degrees. Right now, we're looking at fair skies. 71 degrees here in KI Country with music from Flatland Calvary at KI. Good morning.

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0: It's Destin Lynch where it's at right here at 100.5 KI. Good morning, 6:22 already. I'm Tammy, and what a day it's going to be. We've got Salad Day coming up this morning. That really snuck up on us this month. Salad Day is happening today on Mail Call. So if you've got items that you're looking to get rid of, maybe you've got an automobile or a tractor or, you know, a bed. It doesn't matter. Whatever you've got that you'd like to get rid of, you can give us a call this morning beginning at 9:30 and we'll get it on for you. You can also text those items to us. If you text us details with your phone number and how much you want for the item, we'll be happy to read those for you on the air too. So if you're working and you can't call in and hang out on hold, you can always text us at 765-456-1100. But Sell It Day, great time to get rid of things that you're looking to get rid of. Or maybe you're looking for something. We can do that as well. So just make sure you join us for it at 9:30 on Mail Call right here at 100.5 KI, where it's a Wednesday morning. We are waking up to $100 barrel oil. Yay, not. So it's just going to be one of those days, folks. We'll check in with ABC News coming up very shortly. We'll also have the keyword that you need to fly off to Vegas to see Riley Green coming up at 8 a.m. We'll do that four times a day. Your first chance to enter every day at 8 a.m. So keep it right here at 100.5 KI.
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1: ABC News, I'm Sherry Preston. The price of oil once again surpassing $100 a barrel after attacks on oil facilities and ships in the Middle East threatens to further stretch the supply chain of energy amid the U.S.-Iran war. A key finding of the crash, that Amazon cargo jet that skidded off the runway in Miami, killing five. Here's ABC's Michael Meese.
2: Investigators revealing there's no indication that the pilots ever deployed a key braking system on the plane or the thrust reversers. The pilots reportedly had 10,000 hours of combined flight experience, but experts say the plane, with heavy winds reported at the time, appeared to hover over the runway. It's unclear why the pilots were going so fast and why they didn't abort the landing and go around and try again.
1: The U.S. banning the import of some dairy products, booze, and motorcycles from Canada, part of the trade war that shows little sign of cooling. In another set of primaries, Republican John Sununu and Democrat Chris Pappas competing for an open Senate seat in New Hampshire. This is ABC News.
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9: Alrighty, your KI forecast for today. We're going to start out with a little bit of sunshine, but we're going to see rain later on this afternoon. Our high today, right around 87 degrees. Now, tonight we'll see scattered thunderstorms, then scattered showers, lows down to 68. Tomorrow, rain in the forecast with a high near 80. But boy, Friday looks good. Sunny skies and a high near 81 degrees. We're looking at fair skies this morning. It's 71 here in KI Country, and we've got the Dumbass Rodeo coming your way in minutes. Stay right here at KI. Everybody.

0: Bottle Rockets. That's music from Scotty McCreery along with Hootie and the Blowfish right here at 100.5 KI. Good morning. I'm Tammy. We're getting your birthdays in, folks, for the birthday bonanza. That's coming up in about an hour. So if you've got a birthday today, please be sure and let me know. You can get a hold of us at 765-456-1100. Or you can also text us at that number. That's the easiest way to let us know about him, but we need to get him before 7:30. All righty, time for a little good news before we head into the dumbass rodeo. There were three middle school students in Montana. They found them. Let me start over. I'm not seeing this properly. Three middle school students in St. Ignatius, Montana, found a missing woman trapped beneath a bridge, and they immediately called 911. The three boys were walking into town when they heard someone crying out. Police say the woman had been stuck under the bridge for more than 24 hours, and she was unable to move. Authorities got her to a hospital, and local police chief says that the boys likely saved her life. So no word as to how she became injured and was there, but those boys passing by and investigating saved her life. So good on them. All righty. Now we're going to head down to the dumbass rodeo. Boy, we've got all kinds of folks lined up. Let's grab Nick.
1: Welcome to the WWKI Dumbass Rodeo.
2: 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You're acting like a damn fool.
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6: Working at a fast food restaurant can be challenging enough without having to dodge a crazy person with a baseball bat.
0: A 53-year-old woman at an In-N-Out restaurant in Southern California started threatening workers with a large baseball bat-sized wooden stick.
6: It's unclear why. One witness said she was angry about an order that was taking too long, but another person described her as a high-level tweaker.
0: Anyway, that's when a 20-year-old college student named Luca Opperman saw the chaos from his car at the drive-thru and took action.
6: He jumped through the window like Spider-Man, grabbed a spatula, and confronted the woman. He shouted at her to leave, but she kept threatening the employees, so he pulled off a shoulder drop maneuver to disarm her.
0: Luca is agile. He's a former gymnast, a rugby player, and parkour teacher who now does freestyle trampolining. So what a lucky witness to be there.
6: No injuries were reported, and the woman was booked on suspicion of felony vandalism and brandishing a weapon.
0: In a comment on social media, Luca said, "This was me. I'm not the proudest of this, but I had to defend the employees."
7: How about you, Lash LaRue? Can you keep your spurs from jingling and jangling?
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0: It's Riley Green. Linkage to Drunk, right here at 100.5 KI. If you're a big fan of Riley, you might want to make sure the DVR is set to record Fallon tonight, because Fallon, he's going to be on the Jimmy Fallon Show. I'm sure they're getting ready to kick off the next season of The Voice, and he's got a new album to promote, so make sure you check that out. I'm Tammy. If you want to go see Riley in concert, we can hook you up here beginning at about 8 o'clock. You can get yourself entered to win that flyaway to Vegas. Not giving away one trip or two trips, but four trips for two. So we'll have four winners on that flyaway. So make sure that you get yourself entered. You got to play to win, right? Right here at 100.5 KI. Keep it here. We've got music coming up from Jason Aldean. He's next.
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1: ABC News, I'm Sherry Preston. Oil prices on the rise again. Brent crude topping $100 a barrel this morning amid the back-and-forth attacks in the Middle East. President Trump adding to the trade war with Canada, now ordering bans later this month on some dairy products, most Canadian-made alcohol and motorcycles built there. This comes after Canada put its own retaliatory tariffs in place. The NTSB is set to interview the pilots of the Amazon cargo jet that shot off the runway in Miami, killing five people. This is investigator Chi-Hoon Shin.
2: 30 seconds before the end of the recording, the nose landing gear and the right main landing gear touched down, and ground speed was 158 knots.
1: There are questions about why braking systems were apparently not engaged. Hurricane Lowell moving away from Hawaii now, but leaving behind thousands of power outages. It also destroyed roads and wrecked homes in the western part of the state. This is ABC News.
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9: 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I'm Eric Pfeiffer. This is Hoosier Ag Today.
10: We think of land as the residual claimant to whatever happens in the ag sector. So when things are going really well, land really benefits.
9: That's Todd Keithy, Schrader Endowed.

0: chair in farmland economics at Purdue and author of the Purdue Farmland Values and Cash Rent Survey. The results of that survey show that statewide, top quality Indiana farmland averaged $14,909 per acre this year, a slight increase from a year ago, while average quality land was a little over $12,000, down about 1%. Poor quality land fell 3.1% to just under $9,500. Purdue Center for Commercial Ag Director Michael Langemeyer on what he expects to see for next year.
1: If things move 3% down to 3% up, that's pretty stable. I think that's probably where we're going to stay here for the foreseeable future.
0: I'm Eric Pfeiffer, Hoosier Ag Today, Indiana's farm network for 20 years.
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3: This is the KI forecast from the McCool's Flooring Weather Center.
2: Well, we're going to see a partly cloudy start to the day today. We'll get up to about 87 degrees with rain chances developing this afternoon. Tonight, a pretty good chance of showers and scattered thunderstorms. We'll get down to 68. Tomorrow, we'll see about a 50-50 chance of rain during the day. Our highs tomorrow, right around 80 degrees. Sunny and 81 for Friday. Friday looks beautiful. Right now, partly cloudy skies. We're looking at 70 degrees here in KI Country with music from Jelly Roll.

Kenny Chesney right here at 100.5 KI. Good morning. Hey, we've got the Relay for Life coming up this Saturday. It's happening downtown around the Courthouse Square. Make sure you check it out and attend. Here's Chris.

0: 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Put some ice in the glass and a little fire in the speakers.
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0: It's Ella Langley along with Morgan Wallen. I Can't Love You Anymore right here at 100.5 KI. Good morning. I'm Tammy. We've got, some news this morning. It looks like LSU is giving up on adding those ex-NFL players to their roster because yesterday the SEC said they were going to summon their commissioners and their president and see about voting LSU out of the SEC. I guess LSU, that gave them pause and they said, okay, we won't add those players. So they have added two players, but they were not the ex-NFL players. So they've got a full roster now and they have fallen to that pressure campaign to just give up the fight there and let the college players play and not the former professionals. So big news there. And the MAC, have you heard this? They've appealed to the NCAA and college football playoff to recognize Western Michigan as the winner of last Saturday's game over Michigan. The NCAA said they don't have a protocol for overturning a game outcome, but I believe that is they're going to be pressing on with that. So we'll have to keep an eye on that and see how that turns out. Hey, speaking of football, if you want to go see the Colts, they have a special deal. Today's the last day through 11:59 tonight. You can get tickets to Colts games, to the home games, without having to pay any kind of ticket fee. So that's going to save you about $8 a ticket. So if you're looking for Colts tickets, make sure that you get online, check that out, save yourself a little cash. I believe that would be at the Colts website, a link for you there. Keep it here. We've got news from ABC coming up and your birthdays for the birthday bonanza. It's last call. Need them now. 765-456-1100.
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1: ABC News, I'm Sherry Preston. Oil prices on the rise again. Brent crude topping $100 a barrel this morning amid the back-and-forth attacks in the Middle East. President Trump adding to the trade war with Canada, now ordering bans later this month on some dairy products, most Canadian-made alcohol and motorcycles built there. This comes after Canada put its own retaliatory tariffs in place. The NTSB is set to interview the pilots of the Amazon cargo jet that shot off the runway in Miami, killing five people. This is investigator Chi-Hun Shin.
2: 30 seconds before the end of the recording, the nose landing gear and the right main landing gear touched down, and ground speed was 158 knots.
1: There are questions about why braking systems were apparently not engaged. Hurricane Lowell moving away from Hawaii now, but leaving behind thousands of power outages. It also destroyed roads and wrecked homes in the western part of the state. This is ABC News.
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8: The morning. You're waking up with the best.
0: You're waking up in KI Country.

0: Dierks Bentley, free and easy, down the road I go. He's going to be lending his talents to an inaugural event in October called the Tennessee Innocence Project. He's going to be headlining this show. It's for this organization that provides legal services to free those who are wrongly convicted. That'll be coming up in Nashville, October 27th. All righty, it is time to look and see who is celebrating a birthday today. We've got a bunch. I'm going to jump right in.
1: Happy birthday.
2: Happy birthday to you.
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0: Yeah, it is. Happy birthday. Hope you have a great day today. We've got a lot of folks celebrating, so we're going to jump right in with these celebrity birthdays for you today. Hunter Hayes, the country singer, celebrating his 35th birthday today. God, I met him when he was 17 years old. Kelsey Aspel, I believe it is. She is Monica Dutton, or was, on Yellowstone. 35 years old today. Haley Reinhardt celebrating her 36th birthday today. We've got Julie Gonzalo celebrating her 45th birthday today. She's an actress. Michelle Williams, the actress, 46 today. Michael Bublé, the singer, 51. We've got, let's see, who else? Eric Stone Street, who's Cam on Modern Family. So funny. 55 years old today. Henry Thomas, E.T. He's Elliot in E.T. 55 years old today. Adam Sandler celebrating his 60th birthday. Charles Easton from Nashville fame, 61. We've got Hugh Grant, the actor, 66 today. Angela Cartwright, she's 74, the actress, and Tom Wopat, Luke Duke from the Dukes of Hazzard, celebrating his 75th birthday today. And last but not least, Joe Theismann, 77 years old today. Happy birthday to Joe Theismann. Now, a little closer to home here in KI Country, I want to wish Kennedy Moore a very happy birthday. Kennedy is 5 today. That's with a lot of love from Grandma and Albert. Wendy Pyle, happy birthday to you. Marianella White celebrating a birthday today. Happy birthday, kiddo. Glenn McMasters, happy birthday to you. Kim Forsyth is the birthday girl. Lisa Chase, she's the birthday girl as well. So happy birthday to all y'all. Now, remember, if you want to get a birthday to me, there's a couple of ways you can do it. 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Let us know who's celebrating. We're happy to get it on for you on the birthday bonanza. We do it weekday mornings right around 735 right here at 100.5 KI.
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0: 100.5 KI, Ain't a Bad Life, Thomas Rhett, along with Jordan Davis there. How you doing? I'm Tammy Lively. It's a Wednesday salad day today on Mail Call. That's all coming up. And then tomorrow, we'll be opening the Tipton County Pork Festival. That gets underway tomorrow in downtown Tipton. You can get those famous one-inch thick pork chops that are juicy and delicious beginning tomorrow. They'll have their kickoff parade tomorrow evening at 5:30. They have the grand parade on Saturday. Just a ton of events that are going on. If you need any info about the Tipton County Pork Festival, just go to TiptonCountyPorkFestival.com. You'll see the full schedule there. 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
1: ABC News, I'm Sherry Preston. A lot of questions in store soon for the pilots in the cockpit of that Amazon cargo jet that shot past the end of the runway in Miami, hitting a van and killing five people. NTSB Chair Jennifer Homendy.
2: We'll have to interview the crew. We'll have to interview others. We're going to want to talk to crew members of flights that may have landed prior to this flight.
1: The crew of that Amazon jet expected to be interviewed today. Later, we are expecting to hear the audio from the cockpit voice recorder. A major question, why a key braking system was not deployed during landing. Fighting in the Middle East, pushing oil prices back up again. Brent crude this morning trading above $100 a barrel for the first time since late July. President Trump ordering a ban on imports of some dairy Canadian products and most of the alcohol made in Canada, the move the latest in the trade war that has seen both sides hike tariffs since the breakdown of talks. This is ABC News.
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5: Your KI forecast for today. We're going to see a partly sunny day. Could see some scattered thunderstorms developing later on. We'll see a high near 87 degrees. Tonight, we'll see scattered thunderstorms and rain showers. We'll get down to about 68. Tomorrow, pretty good chance of rain in the forecast. We'll see a high tomorrow right around, is that? Yep, 80 degrees. Thought it said 90. 80 degrees for tomorrow. Friday looks great. Sunny, 81. We're looking at partly cloudy skies, 70 degrees here in KI Country as we get back into the music with some Scotty McCreery. This one's called In Between, right here at 100.5 KI.

Riley Green, don't forget, text the national keyword SOUTH to 95819 to get entered to win that trip for two, one of four trips for two to Vegas to see Riley Green in concert. Here's Zach Topp.

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0: That's Hudson Westbrook, Painted You Pretty, right here at 100.5 KI. Good morning, everybody. I'm Tammy. We're coming up on a very solemn day, 9/11. There will be a lot of tributes throughout the day. It's the 25th anniversary, which just doesn't even seem possible. But that'll be going on, of course, all day Friday. And then on Saturday, the folks at CrossFit are hosting the 9/11 Memorial Tribute Challenge. They will have lots of different events going on throughout the day, a 5K run walk. You can get signed up for that. The CrossFit Kokomo Hero Wad, they'll be doing that workout of the day. And then, of course, they'll be climbing 110 floors, that big stair climb on a climbing machine going on as well. So a lot of different events to commemorate 9/11. If you need more information on any of this, make sure you give the folks at Kokomo CrossFit a call. It's they've got a lot of details. There's a couple of websites you can sign up to, like runsignup.com, but make sure you call CrossFit if you have any questions, all right? All righty then. Hey, we've got some great music on the way. Keep it right here. We'll get to some Morgan Wallen and, of course, a look at ABC News coming up.
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1: 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Just play the game one way. You hit a ball in the gap, run. 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
1: ABC News, I'm Sherry Preston. A lot of questions in store soon for the pilots in the cockpit of that Amazon cargo jet that shot past the end of the runway in Miami, hitting a van and killing five people. NTSB Chair Jennifer Homendy.
2: We'll have to interview the crew. We'll have to interview others. We're going to want to talk to crew members of flights that may have landed prior to this flight.
1: The crew of that Amazon jet expected to be interviewed today. Later, we're expecting to hear the audio from the cockpit voice recorder. A major question, why a key braking system was not deployed during landing. Fighting in the Middle East, pushing oil prices back up again. Brent crude this morning trading above $100 a barrel for the first time since late July. President Trump ordering a ban on imports of some dairy Canadian products and most of the alcohol made in Canada, the move the latest in the trade war that has seen both sides hike tariffs since the breakdown of talks. This is ABC News.
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0: It's Luke Combs, Rethink Some Things, right here at 100.5 KI. Like maybe those expensive golf clubs that you bought that you never use. You might want to rethink that just in time for Sell It Day today. That's coming up 9:30 this morning on Mail Call. Make sure you give us a call if you've got items that you've got for sale or maybe items you're looking for. We can get those on the air for you. Hey, the Girl Scouts have announced they've got two new cookies coming out in January. One is Sparkables. Now, this is their first ever cookie designed for families who are navigating common food allergies. It's a crunchy oatmeal cookie base, chocolate chips, and colorful sprinkles, if I can talk, made in a facility that's designed to avoid the 9 major food allergies. So that's good news for families who have kids with allergies. And they also have come out with something for the dog, Patch Pals. Cookies for dogs. First time ever that the Girl Scouts have done this. It's a soft-baked blueberry muffin-flavored treat, and they'll be available, like I said, coming up in January when Girl Scout cookies go on sale. You know, that's going to be here before we know it. Keep it here. You're going to do some Luke Bryan, and we've got Ella Langley coming up.
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0: Here's Luke Bryan with Roller Coaster right here at 100.5 KI. Good morning. It's 8:50 on a Wednesday morning. This Saturday night, the Parks Department, they are going to squeeze every little bit of juice out of summer that they can. They've got a fun movie night planned featuring Beetlejuice. This is going to be a great time. The KPRD Family Movie Night with Beetlejuice. It's happening at Foster Park at 8 o'clock. It's absolutely free. If you need more info, just go to the City of Kokomo's website. It's all sponsored by the Kokomo Parks Department. And a little reminder from 100.5 KI, where we're going to, oh goodness, check in with some Hardy and Lainey Wilson. I had a request for that one this morning. And then, of course, we're going to throw it back to the 90s and early 2000s after 9.
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1: ABC News, I'm Sherry Preston. A lot of questions in store soon for the pilots in the cockpit of that Amazon cargo jet that shot past the end of the runway in Miami, hitting a van and killing five people. NTSB Chair Jennifer Homendy.
2: We'll have to interview the crew. We'll have to interview others. We're going to want to talk to crew members of flights that may have landed prior to this flight.
1: The crew of that Amazon jet expected to be interviewed today. Later, we are expecting to hear if the audio from the cockpit voice recorder. A major question, why a key braking system was not deployed during landing. Fighting in the Middle East, pushing oil prices back up again. Brent crude this morning trading above $100 a barrel for the first time since late July. President Trump ordering a ban on imports of some dairy Canadian products and most of the alcohol made in Canada, the move the latest in the trade war that has seen both sides hike tariffs since the breakdown of talks. This is ABC News.
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11: With the early morning market update for Wednesday, September the 9th. Yesterday on the Chicago Board of Trade, grains traded mixed. December corn was off 3.25 at 5.33.5. November beans were up 6.5 at 13.16.25. December wheat was up 13 at 7.47. October soybean meal off $4.90 at 3.43.30. October soybean oil up $1.33 at $70.22. That makes cash prices for corn into Kokomo, Amboy, Anderson by September the 15th, 5.22. Fall, $4.99. Cash soybeans into Kokomo, Amboy, Anderson by September 15th, 12.86. Fall, $12.71. On the Chicago Mercantile Livestock Exchanges yesterday, October lean hogs closed up $1.95 at $84.25. October live cattle up $4.08 at $217.03. October feeder cattle were up $5.30 at $325.45. Crude oil was up $1.34 a barrel at $92.82. The U.S. dollar index off 33 at $98.56. Gold was down $47.10 at $4,394. Silver was up 9 cents at $66.32. The Dow is currently down 560 points at 52,854. The NASDAQ was off 35 at 26,472. And the S&P 500 off 28 at 7,690. 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
12: 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Let's check that KI forecast from the McCool's Flooring Weather Center for today. Scattered showers with thunderstorms possible probably after 2 o'clock this afternoon. It's going to be partly sunny and hot. We'll get up to 87 degrees. It is going to be breezy though, so that's good. Scattered showers, thunderstorms tonight with a mostly cloudy sky. 68 will be our low, and then tomorrow, scattered showers and thunderstorms. Highs right around 80 degrees. We're looking at 75 degrees here in KI country as we throw it back to the 90s and early 2000s. Here's one from Tim McGraw.

0: That's Toby Keith, my list, right here at 100.5 KI. Good morning. I'm Tammy. You know, there's a lot of things that you do in life that require a background check, right? High security government jobs, becoming a police officer, working at the airport, or working with children. Well, now you can add a new one, grabbing coffee with a date. Yep, there's a new service called Stud or Dud that uses AI to help daters dig up dirt on their potential dates. It uses data from peoplefinders.com, one of those sites that collects public records on people. And all the daters need is the person's name or phone number, and they can run a search. On one hand, it's not that different than Googling someone, which is probably common for people who use online dating apps, though that can be tricky for people with common names like Mary Williams or John Smith. But some people think this is excessive for someone that you're just meeting for a date. The tool will also highlight red or green flags about the person, but the CEO behind the service, her name is Amber Higgins, encourages users not to pass judgment, even if the site does. She says she highlights the safety aspect, okay? So if you want to meet up with somebody, you can have AI run some security on them. Gracious. Hey, we're going to keep it here. We've got more of your favorites on the way as we stay in the 90s for a few more minutes and early 2000s. Some Blake Shelton coming up, and we'll do some Joe Diffie next. Right now, we need to check in with Dr. Sanjay Gupta. It's time for A Better Life.
1: A Better Life with Dr. Sanjay Gupta.
2: We've talked a lot about ultra-processed foods, but here's a new wrinkle. A study out of France zeroed in on preservatives that keep packaged foods from spoiling and linked higher intake of those preservatives to a greater risk of high blood pressure, heart attack, and stroke. Now here's the part that might surprise you. Even some natural-sounding preservatives, like added citric acid and vitamin C, were tied to higher blood pressure. But an important distinction. This is about vitamin C added to processed food, not the vitamin C in an actual orange. So keep eating your fruit. Still, the practical takeaway is a familiar one. 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

Cause the things we're calling heartaches held a hardly worth our time. We bitch about a dollar.

0: Shelton, Austin, right here at 100.5 KI. Hey, yesterday on Mail Call, we spoke to Tryon, who is the president of the Howard County Vietnam Veterans Organization. We were talking about the annual event, which is coming up here very soon out at the Howard County Vietnam Veterans property, which is 8 miles east of 931 on State Road 26. In conjunction with all of that, there's going to be a veterans camp and ride. This is a great event that's going to be happening right there at HCVVO. You can go hang out with veterans, enjoy some music and fellowship. That's on Friday, September the 18th. And then Saturday, the 19th, the folks at Harley-Davidson of Kokomo are going to have their veterans poker run. So you can get registered for that beginning at 11 a.m. Kickstands up at 1. They'll have dinner and a bike night kickoff later that evening. $25 for riders, $15 for passengers. This is a sanctioned event as well, so keep that in mind. But it's all sponsored by the Combat Veterans Motorcycle Association, so make sure you check it out. Little reminder there from 100.5 KI, where it's Sell It Day on Mail Call, or Looking For It Day. If there's something you're looking for, you can let us know too, beginning at 9:30.
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0: Mail Call is a production of WWKI and includes advertising messages in the form of conversations, host endorsements, and recorded commercials paid for by sponsors heard during the show.
1: Good morning, everybody. Hello from Kokomo. I'm Tammy Lively along with Kenny Beasley in for JR.
2: Hello.
1: How are you?
2: I'm great. How are you?
1: Doing good. There's Nick Livingston.
3: Good morning.
1: And it's a salad day. It's a salad day. Let's sell your stuff day.
2: Okay. I can't keep track of what day it is. When you told me, you said something about sell it day. I'm like, what?
1: I know.
2: It is Wednesday, isn't it?
1: Yeah. I love these short work weeks. They're awesome.
2: I'm still trying to get readjusted because I was gone for like a week and a half. It was the longest vacation I've ever taken in my life. Really? Well, at least my adult life.
1: Yeah.
2: And I didn't work.
1: But it's kind of nice, isn't it?
2: Oh my gosh, it was amazing. I don't know why. I see why people do this now. Like,
1: yeah.
2: I didn't work on anything.
1: Yeah.
2: Anything. It was wonderful. So peaceful.
1: It's so good to just unplug and unwind and just get away from the day-to-day, you know?
2: Yeah.
1: Even if it's just for a few days, but for a week and a half, I can't even imagine how... That must feel so good.
2: It's funny because it timed out so well in between full-time jobs.
1: Mm-hmm.
2: And because I don't start my new full-time job till Monday. So it worked out really well. And I was like, okay, I've got another week of not working. And then Nick texts me. He goes, you want to cover JR? Like, sure. Well, I say
1: back
2: not working.
1: At it.
2: I always do like a little bit of work, but you know.
1: Well, because you always have a lot of work to do.
2: But man, that was... Yeah, take your vacation days.
1: Yes. I don't understand people who don't take their vacations.
2: I was that guy. So for the last job that I had, the full-time job,
1: mm-hmm.
2: I didn't take my vacation time. Mm-hmm. I worked remote. I was salaried. I was working on the weekends, all that stuff. And guess what? They still lay you off.
1: Yeah. They don't care.
2: Yeah. So
1: take your vacations.
2: At least I got paid out for them. That covered the little gap in between. So.
1: Oh, that was good.
2: That part was reassuring. So I did actually enjoy the trip. I wasn't worrying about money.
1: Right.
2: That's
1: the worst. When you have something scheduled, then you have some big change come up like that beforehand. Yeah. That's a lot of stress.
2: But. Thank God I had prepaid for everything.
1: Nice.
2: So I had prepaid my room, my tickets, all that stuff. I had prepaid and it actually saved back separately all the money for food and all that stuff. So.
1: Uh-huh.
2: That was a big relief. I knew it was just already done.
1: Well, I figured you'd be coming in here with three items for sale to try to make up some of that cash. So do you have anything for sale? It's sell it day.
2: You know, I haven't had a chance to really go through, but by the end of the show, I'm sure I'll think of something.
1: Okay. What about you, Nick? Anything for sale?
3: Nothing for sale.
1: Still looking for a pool table because my nephew Craig won't get back with me?
3: Ping pong table.
1: Or ping pong table. Enough. Yeah. Hello. That's totally different, isn't it? Ping pong and pool are two different things.
2: Very different.
1: Yeah. My nephew's got a ping pong table that he wants to get rid of, supposedly, but I'm not hearing back from him about it. Because Nick's won one.
2: There are some things where you want to get rid of it. You say you want to get rid of it.
1: Yeah.
2: And when it comes time to actually get rid of it.
1: Yeah.
2: No.
1: That's me with rocks. You have to be rock worthy for me to give you. A rock, because I'm not going to give somebody one of my rocks that I love so much unless they love them so much as well.
2: I have, you've seen at my house, I've got all these different plants that I just don't know anything about.
1: Yeah.
2: And so I told my neighbor, because she helped me out a lot after my surgery and stuff.
1: Yeah. Oh, yeah.
2: And she was looking at the plants. I said, you want any of those? Like, you can have them. Like, if it's in my fenced in area, take it.
1: Yeah.
2: Because I would be happy if it was just rock. Like along the front of my house, if that was just a rock bed, I'm like, that'd be perfect.
1: Yeah.
2: But I saw my camera one day. I see someone in my front yard looking at these plants. And I'm like, who is trying to take my plants?
1: Uh-huh.
2: And I look, I'm like, oh, wait, it's her. I gave her permission. She's good.
1: That's right. She's okay. Don't
2: She's
1: fire.
2: Okay.
1: Don't fire.
2: But if I see someone else, no, bad.
1: Now, we've got a couple that are, we've had people send stuff in on text.
2: Yes.
1: And that's great. We'll get to those. But I do believe do we have a item on?
3: Yeah, Susie from Kokomo's on one.
1: Okay, Susie, what you got, kiddo?
4: Okay, I got two leather chairs. They're navy blue.
1: Navy blue leather chairs. Okay. What else about them?
2: What kind of chairs are they?
4: Well, they're reclining, you know.
1: Okay, so they're recliners.
4: Yes.
1: And how much do you want for them?
4: Both of them, you can two for $75 or $40 a piece.
1: Okay. And are they in good condition?
4: Pretty good. I definitely think they're worth the money. They're real leather.
1: Right.
4: They do need some sprucing up, though, you know, like some kind of leather cleaner or something, probably.
1: Right. Okay. So who do they get a hold of for the leather chairs? Call you. What's your number?
4: 271-7617.
1: 271-7617 for two.
4: Yeah, 271.
1: I got it.
4: 271-7617.
1: Yep. Okay, is that it?
4: No, I got two Singer sewing machines.
1: Okay.
4: One of them is in a cabinet, like it, you know, a wooden cabinet,
1: right,
4: with four legs, and it sets up like a real, like you would sit there and sew.
1: Uh-huh.
4: The other one is a portable one. It's in a case.
1: One in case. All righty. And what are you asking for those?
4: The cabinet one, I thought $100, and the case maybe $50.
1: Okay. Same number, 271-7617?
4: Yes.
1: Okay. Is that it?
4: Can I do something else?
1: Yeah, you can give me, since you're doing these in pairs of, you know, so yeah, go ahead.
4: Okay. I've got metal folding chairs, you know, like if you go to a church thing and eat, mm-hmm, or whatever.
1: Right.
4: We've got like 25 of them, and I'd sell them for like $2 a piece.
1: Okay. Are they in good shape?
4: Yeah.
1: Okay.
4: Yeah, they're just metal chairs, you know, they look fine.
1: Right, like card table chairs, something like that?
4: Well, yeah, but usually card table chairs are nicer. These are just ones, you know, like if you went to a banquet at your church or something,
1: okay,
4: the chairs that are at the tables.
1: All righty. Sounds good. We got them. Your folding chairs, sewing machines, and leather chairs. Call 271-7617. Thank you so much.
4: All right, thank you.
1: Uh-huh. Alrighty, so call Susie and she'll hook you up.
2: All right, we got a few from the text line. And you can text us 765-456-1100 if you have things to sell or looking for something. Jacob has two sets of golf clubs. They come with the gold bags, selling for $100 each. And says, I'm not sure if autocorrect changed golf to gold. It says a pair of gold shoes. I'm going to guess it was golf shoes.
1: Mm-hmm.
2: Size 12, selling for $60. So golf, two sets of golf clubs with the gold golf bags, I'm going to say, selling for $100 each. And then the pair of shoes, size 12, selling for $60. 765-244-1425.
1: 244-1425?
2: Yep.
1: Okay.
2: And by the way, if you don't text us a separate number, we're just going to use the number that came in on the caller ID,
1: okay,
2: or text ID.
1: Good deal. So that's Jacob.
2: That is Jacob, yes.
1: And I would imagine you can text him too. So, okay. So, yeah, those are probably golf shoes. But if they're gold shoes, let me know.
2: Yeah, really.
1: You know, go Irish.
2: Exactly. Next one, we have a Farmall H tractor, new manifold, says parts tractor, $500, will only sell whole. So you can't buy it just piece by piece. It's in Tipton, 765-776-1825.
1: 776-1825. All right, gotcha.
2: And let's see. Let me scroll up through here. No. Okay, we got a text that just said hello, so I don't.
1: Hello.
2: Okay, hi. Hi to you too.
1: Good morning.
2: Yeah. I am not awake. I'm sorry. This is the earliest I've been up in a few days.
1: Listen, you guys have got to be awake because I've been just like all morning. I don't know why. Probably because I didn't, according to my watch, I did not sleep well last night.
2: Oh, no.
1: I love it. I have to look at my watch every day. How'd I sleep? Oh, I'm not good. I said I woke up a lot. I don't remember waking up a lot, but
2: I should probably check mine every now.
1: But
2: mine
1: I feel
2: just
1: like
2: says,
1: I must have because I feel so stinking sleepy.
2: Mine just says I don't sleep enough.
1: Oh, okay.
2: There was, I think for 2 months, it said I was averaging barely 5 hours.
1: Yeah, that's
2: about me. That's not healthy. I said my sleep score was okay. I felt like I slept more than that, but so I slept for 4 hours, 44 minutes.
1: Yep. It's shocking when you, because we have Apple products, you know, you've got an Apple Watch, I've got an Apple Watch, and it does, it measures the metrics when you're sleeping, and man, it can really get detailed.
2: Oh, yeah.
1: We were at Ellie's volleyball match last night. Go Eastern. They beat Kokomo. We were there and, you know, just kind of cheering and being loud and everything. And I look down and I've got that Apple Watch has detected a hard fall. And it's like, no.
2: Oh, no.
1: No, no. Because it'll call 911. Yeah. And it's like, no, no, I'm fine. I'm fine. I didn't fall.
2: That happened to me at the, it was the Chamber golf outing. And I was in a golf cart. And I had stopped because someone was teeing off. And I'm like, I'll just wait right here. I waited in the worst possible spot because that ball came flying right at our cart.
1: Oh, no.
2: And I don't know what I did. I think I might have like squeezed my phone too much or something. I don't know, because it came close to hitting us. Next thing I know, my phone is calling 911. It's texting my emergency contacts. Well, I stopped it in time because one of my emergency contacts was right beside me. So I was like, okay, you didn't get a text. We're good. Mm-hmm. Also, that's the worst thing when you're in one of the situations and your emergency contact is right there with you. It's mm-hmm. like, well, now where's the adult?
1: Yeah.
2: If you have something to sell for Sell It Day, something you're looking for, you can do that too. 765-456-1100. You can call in or you can text. I'm trying to think. I've got a lot of stuff, and I'm using this week kind of to do some organizing around the house and see, because I know I've got some things that I just have too much of, especially right. electronics.
1: Yes, all men have too many electronics.
2: I have a lot of cables. If you're looking for a cable of some sort, I probably have it.
1: What's the deal? We've got the Big Apple announced today. They've got their big event today, right?
2: Oh, yeah.
1: Why don't chargers and stuff come with phones anymore? So often you have to buy, you know, the ear pods are separate. They always have them for Apple, but, you know, chargers and all that stuff. And why do they have to change? Why aren't they all the same? Why?
2: Well, they are more so now. So because Apple, I think, got sued in the UK mm-hmm. because their chargers were different. So mm-hmm. like the older phones have that lightning adapter.
1: Right.
2: Now they have the USB-C, yeah. which is the same for Android, same for Apple. So now it's the same. The official reasoning that they said when they stopped providing chargers with it was that there were already so many out there that they were just, it was contributing to excess wasted products because people already had a charger.
1: Baloney.
2: For other things.
1: Uh-huh.
2: But it was for profit.
1: But they
2: to sell it separately.
1: Out. Yeah.
2: It's to sell it separately, yeah. make the extra money. But their official reasoning was, oh, we're helping the environment.
3: Wink, wink.
2: Yes.
1: Yeah. And our bottom line.
3: And by environment, we mean our stock price.
2: That's yes.
1: right. Exactly.
2: We got Nikki from Peru on line one.
1: Okay, Nikki from Peru. What you got?
5: There you go. Hi, I've
1: Your
5: got
1: turn.
5: A couple items.
1: Go ahead.
5: Hi, I've got a couple items for sale.
1: Okay.
5: All right, and then I've also got a 19-year-old that's getting ready to go into the military in 2 months. So he doesn't want to go get a new job and then just have to put in his, you know, them not hiring because he's leaving for the military. So he's wanting some side jobs. He's done construction before. He does yard work, just anything to make some money until he goes into the Navy.
1: Okay. So he's looking for some side jobs. And what's his name?
5: Yeah.
1: First name?
5: Griffin.
1: Griffin.
5: Yep.
1: Okay. And how can they get a hold of Griffin?
5: And then I've got a couple items for sale.
1: Okay, is there a separate number for Griffin, or?
5: I'm sorry?
1: Is there a separate number for folks to get a hold of Griffin?
5: Yeah, let me give you his number.
1: Okay.
5: 765-469-0810.
1: Okay.
5: And text is probably best, if okay. possible.
1: Terrific. 469-0810. Just text Griffin if you've got some odd jobs that need to be done.
5: Yep.
1: Okay. Good deal.
5: Okay. And then I've got a couple things. They're also Griffins. He's trying to get rid of before he, again, goes into the military. these are car parts, so I know as much as what I'm getting ready to tell you.
1: Okay.
5: One is a turbocharger. I've got the numbers for the turbocharger. I don't know what vehicle it came out of. It was gifted to him, and he doesn't need it. So the numbers for the turbocharger are J98ZY80 23 22 37, and then there's a U7U827. That's a separate little number.
1: That's a long number. Somebody knows what it means.
2: Yeah.
1: Okay. And what's the other item?
5: Okay. He's got three rims. One of them cracked, and he's got three niche, I think they're called, N-I-C-H-E. They're black sport rims. They came off of his 2014 Cadillac ATS. He's only got three. He paid $300 each for them, and so he wants, I think, $300 for the full set of three, so $100 each.
1: Okay. And is that going to be the same number?
5: No, you can do these on mine,
1: okay. The
5: things that are for sale. Yep. And then I have got, and I'm going to spell it, it's Vaebo, V like Victor, A-E, B like boy, O, and it is a wearable device. My husband bought it for me for my restless leg syndrome. I tried it for about 5 minutes. I don't like things that, I don't like getting massages or things that vibrate my skin,
1: mm-hmm.
5: so I didn't care for it.
1: Okay.
5: But it's supposed to be really good for people who can tolerate that for restless leg syndrome. It's also good for lymphatic drainage, muscle soreness, pain. It's got a lot of uses.
1: Mm-hmm.
5: My husband paid $140 for it. He cannot return it, and he just I want $95 for it. And it's literally, I put it on, and I took it off within 5 minutes. I didn't like the vibration aspect of it.
1: Right, so it's like new. Okay. And give me your number.
5: And then my phone number is, and JR will remember it, 765-860-2848.
1: 860-2848. All righty. We've got it. Thank you so much.
5: All righty. All right. Thank you.
1: Uh-huh.
5: Bye.
1: Bye-bye.
2: All right. Next up, we have Rick from Kokomo on 2.
1: Rick from Kokomo, what you got?
6: I've got a 2007 Chevy Suburban four-wheel drive. It's got high mileage. Interior is very nice. Air works. Everything works. It's got some body rust. It seems to drive out well. I have not owned it very long, but I just didn't need an extra vehicle. I got it in a trade,
1: mm-hmm.
6: and I'd like to get $3,500 out of it.
1: And you said it runs?
6: Yes.
1: Okay. All righty. An 07 Suburban four-wheel drive. It runs, and how do they get a hold of you?
6: 765-438-5577.
1: 438-4577. Gotcha.
6: Thank you.
1: Uh-huh. Thank you.
2: All right, next up on 3, we have Phil from Kokomo.
1: All righty, let's see what Phil's got. Hey, hey Phil.
7: Hey, I've got a 8.5-foot snowplow, Western. Got a new cutting edge on, ready to go, and all the wiring harness and the bracket will go.
1: $1,475.
7: My phone number is 765-434-8827.
1: 434-8827. Got it.
7: Yeah.
1: Thank you so much.
7: Hey, thank you, and have a great day.
1: You too. A snow plow. Oh, my gosh.
2: We're getting close to that.
1: It'll be sooner than later, I guess.
3: Well, according to the meteorologist and the Super El Nino, we may not get much snow this winter.
1: Yay, you're not helping him sell that, Nick.
2: You know, here's the thing. If you buy that, it'll guarantee there won't be snow.
3: Yeah, right.
1: Yeah, somebody
2: That's
1: buy
2: been
1: it.
2: My luck. I'm going to text someone asking what the number was for the woman selling the folding chairs,
1: okay.
2: The folding and the recliners. And
1: that was 271-7617. Now, aren't you looking for a vehicle for a teenager?
2: You know what? I was just about to say that. That reminded me.
1: Yeah.
2: Because we are getting a couple months away from my daughter turning 16.
1: Oh, my God.
2: So I am looking for something. It has to be very dependable because I don't know how to fix cars. And so it has to be very low maintenance here because we're going to learn together. We're going to learn how to do oil changes together because I don't know.
1: There you go.
2: I don't have to do them on the current car I have. So, yes, I am looking for something.
1: If you've got something, you can text us and
2: yep.
1: leave your number, and Kenny will get back with you.
2: Absolutely.
3: So few modern cars anybody can work on. I mean, it's not like it's not like you're going to get a car that you can work on anymore. That's those days are kind of over.
1: Well, I mean, they're still out there, I'm sure.
3: Unless you get a very old vehicle.
1: Yeah. Ooh, get her a classic car like a. Somebody had a super cool old Charger the other day for only $36,000.
2: Oh, only. You know what? My Tesla right now is the air conditioning went out in it. And thankfully, it's under warranty.
1: Mm-hmm.
2: So it's going to get fixed. But to get it fixed through Tesla, it was like a 3 to 4 week wait.
1: Oh, that's convenient.
2: Yeah. So I'm still, you see me driving this. The radio station vehicle around is because I am too fat to not have air conditioning. I tried.
1: Hey, listen, you can really surprise yourself because I drove around in the hoopty without air conditioning for
2: I could do in town.
1: And then I got used to it. So then when I was driving the other vehicle, I was rolling the windows down because I liked having the air more than the air conditioning.
2: Oh, no. I got to have that. I had to rent a car because I drove to Florida mm-hmm. for this trip. And I ended up having to rent a car because I was like, there's no way.
1: Yeah.
2: I can't do windows down all down 65, 75. Yeah. Couldn't do that. So it's getting fixed. But yeah, that was just one of those things where it's like, oh, something goes wrong with this. That's when, because I got the quote before we talked to the warranty company.
1: Right.
2: It's going to be like $6,600.
1: Oh,
2: yeah.
1: For the air conditioner?
3: The air conditioning?
2: There was something that had, the way they told me, and I don't have it in front of me, but whatever it was, something had actually, like, the metal was deteriorating mm-hmm. and going into this reserve tank or something. Like, they found pieces of metal in it. I'm like, that's reassuring.
1: That's good. Yeah.
2: That's great.
1: How old's that vehicle?
2: It's a 21. To be fair.
1: See, to me, that's like new.
2: To be fair, this is how much I've drove it.
1: Uh-huh.
2: Okay. I bought that February of, what, last year?
1: Mm-hmm.
2: I think so. Around January, February of last year. It had 48,000 miles on it.
1: Mm-hmm.
2: It has 89,000 miles on it now.
1: Yep.
2: Because, you know, when you don't have to pay for gas and then it's got that self-driving, you just go on road trips.
1: Yeah.
2: You're like, oh, that's nothing. And that's why I was going to drive, because it had the self-driving and I was going to use that for Florida.
1: Life
2: changed.
1: I'd be able to do that.
2: And I couldn't take the Tesla and I could not afford plane tickets anymore. So.
1: Right.
2: There I went in that rental. It was a nice rental.
1: You can't get
3: the
1: that
3: rental
1: many.
3: Was cheaper than plane tickets?
2: So when you, it was $400 to rent that thing for 13 days.
3: Oh, wow.
2: I got a deal through Kayak or Priceline, and that was $400, like with taxes, everything.
1: Yeah, that's nice.
2: So I had it. I was like, okay, the plane tickets were about $600 if I went, but not just that.
1: Probably each.
2: The girls and their mom, they had plane tickets already, but I was taking the luggage because that's $45 a bag each way.
1: Right.
2: And, you know, they're girls, so it's not like they pack lightly.
1: Yeah, it wasn't like they had just a carry-on and that was it.
2: Here was me in the rental car with no open seating. Suitcase filled the trunk, filled the back seat, filled the passenger seat.
1: You didn't have a dog with you or anything like that.
2: No, but I couldn't have fit anything in there.
1: Nothing else would have gotten.
3: So even adjusted for the fuel cost?
2: Oh, yeah, because it ended up being a hybrid electric.
1: Oh, okay. Nice.
2: So I paid less than $200 total for gas on that whole trip.
1: Nice.
2: So I checked it all out, and it was a lot cheaper just to do that.
1: Yeah.
2: Because it would have been $360 for our bags alone.
1: Yeah.
2: Then, $600 for my flight. And then transportation from the airport to...
1: This is why I thought you would have things for sale at day to day.
2: Oh, like I said, I have not had a chance to look yet. I forgot it was sell it day today, or else I would have came prepared.
1: Yeah.
2: But no, trust me, there will be look on my Facebook for like a flash sale pretty soon. Go. Hey, we did get a text. One more thing for sale. It was, or it's for free actually. And I'm going to mispronounce this word. It's either treadle or treadle, sewing machine in cabinet.
1: It's a treadle.
2: Treadle. Mm-hmm. Needs cleaned. Not sure if working, but hey, it's free. 765-438-8722. And that's Lynn in Tipton.
1: Hang on a sec. I'm going to need that number again. All righty. What is it?
2: 765-438-8722.
1: Okay. 438-8722. Lynn, you can text her or give her a call. Free treadle sewing machine. Yeah, those are very cool.
3: I didn't think we'd get too many calls today because we've got, you know, the community garage sale in Greentown this weekend.
2: That's right.
3: Kokomo doing their KPRD.
1: Yep, the Kokomo Beach.
3: Parking lot thing.
1: Big sale. Yeah. People maybe just taking their chances there and seeing what, you know, what they can come up with.
2: I always hated doing a garage sale.
1: Oh, garage sales are so much work. And if they're, you know, if they're not really successful, it's a lot of work for nothing, you know, and it's just like,
2: My rule was I would help with a garage sale if once it was done, the stuff didn't go back in the garage. Mm-hmm. It got donated. It got whatever. If it went outside, it was staying outside somehow. Mm-hmm. And so that really limited the amount of garage sales I had to help with. My daughter, oh my goodness. She is, because she's trying to save up money for a car.
1: Right.
2: So she's looking for work. She started actually babysitting at our church, like doing childcare and stuff like that.
1: First job babysitting.
2: Yeah. She's looking for a lot of side gigs. And she.
1: Her and Griffin.
2: Yeah. Yeah. Her and Griffin. But she had put, there's apps where you can sell clothes. Mm-hmm. Right. Now, there was I just found this out yesterday. She had put. Because sometimes we'll buy jeans and we'll get them from like Buckle or something like that. Mm-hmm. They're expensive.
1: Yeah.
2: But the reason I like them is because like I've had a pair and like, you know, it's ripped. They fixed it. If they can't fix it, they've just replaced it at no cost. So
1: it
2: was worth the investment, right?
1: Right.
2: Find out yesterday, she put one of her Buckle pairs of jeans on like OfferUp or one of those things for $5. Mm-hmm. And we're like, no, you're taking that off right now. You're canceling. I don't care if that's sold. You're not selling that. But she's just looking for like extra cash. And I'm like, no, if we were going to sell that, we could make a little bit more money from it. But also, no, you didn't buy that. Sorry. That was from us.
1: Got it.
2: Little vent there. Sorry.
1: That's okay.

0: the snow, we can get that on as well.
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2: The war with Iran has escalated. It's driving global oil prices above $100 a barrel for the first time since July. The U.S. hit tankers near Karg Island. That is the main hub for Iran's oil industry. Now, Goldman Sachs says a continued fighting could send oil to $120 a barrel. Well, nationwide, home insurance rates rose nearly 47% from 2020 to 2025, according to LendingTree. Some states were hit even harder, mostly due to wildfires and severe weather. Insurify says that Indiana home insurance has jumped 23% since 2023. While Indiana also has the eighth highest car expenses in the nation. Insurify says the average insurance cost per year were just over $1,500. Annual maintenance was around $2,200. In total, car ownership in Indiana was right around $6,500 a year on average. And the payments platform Ubit took a look at how tipping has changed since digital screens have shown up. 53% say repeated prompts have made them less generous in situations where tipping is traditionally expected. 45%, though, say they do make them tip more than planned. Now, screens can push customers to leave more in the moment, but repeated prompts are making people less generous, erode trust, and causing some to stop visiting businesses altogether. And Girl Scouts have two new first-of-their-kind cookies. They include an allergy-friendly cookie called Sparkables, plus a dog treat named Patch Pals. Girl Scout cookie season is recognized nationally through January through April. I'm Jane King, and this has been Wall Street to Main Street on 100.5 KI.
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0: And we're back with Sell It Day. 765-456-1100. It's also Looking For a Day. We can go either way. All righty, I've got Nate. Is he on one?
4: He is on one.
0: All righty, Nate, what you got, bud?
5: Just me?
0: Yes.
5: Hello?
0: Hello. What have you got for sale?
5: Oh, I can hear you. I've got something to donate if you can use it. You still doing the We Care this year?
0: Oh, we do We Care every year, but they start taking donations the day after Thanksgiving.
5: Okay. I got six antique cars in my garage, and I bought one a couple of years ago with the sole purpose of donating to We Care.
0: Mm-hmm.
5: The 1926 Model T. And I'm not getting it done, so I need some help getting it. If I could get somebody to help, I'd like to donate just in memory of my wife.
0: Mm, nice.
4: That's so cool.
0: Yeah, that's really cool. Nate, what's the number if folks who might be able to help you work on the car want to get a hold of you?
5: Okay, that's 765-480-3057.
0: And then I will pass your number along to the We Care folks, okay?
4: What was that number again?
0: It's 765-480-3057.
4: Okay.
0: And we'll have someone from We Care get a hold of you.
5: Yeah, I talked to JR at the 4-H parade, and he talked like he knowed somebody that might be able to help, but I didn't get to give him my number before he left.
0: Okay. Well, JR's not here today, but we'll see if we can't get somebody to help you out with that 1926 Model T so you can get it donated. That'd be awesome.
5: that would be

0: I'd love to see that.
1: Yep, sounds good. Well, Nate, thank you so much for such a generous offer, and we'll see if we can't get some help for you.
0: Thank you, hon.
1: Thank you. Bye bye. Yeah, that's awesome. Yeah, they don't start taking stuff in until the day after Thanksgiving. That's just, we can't do it all year long.
2: Right.
1: It's a volunteer organization. We don't have volunteers at the store year round.
2: Yeah.
1: So they just have those set times. But
2: that's really cool. Something like that, you get a hold of, if you go to WeCareOnline.org, there's a contact page. So you can still send messages to WeCare throughout the year. So something like that, they'll get a hold of you. Don't worry. But yeah, I went ahead and sent that message over.
1: Okay, good deal.
2: We've got on two, Bill from Muncie.
1: Okay, let's talk to Bill in Muncie. Hey, Bill, what's going on?
3: Oh, I've got a 1948 Dodge Business Coupe I'd like to try to sell.
1: A Dodge Business Coupe? Huh. Yeah. I've never heard of one of those.
3: Yeah, it's got a small block Chevy engine, 350 turbo transmission. Nice little street rod.
1: Nice. All righty. What are you asking for it?
3: Take $8,500, our best offer.
1: And how do folks get a hold of you?
3: 765-702-9376.
1: 702-9376. Got it.
3: Yep. All righty.
1: Hey, thank you so much. That's pretty cool.
2: Yeah. On three, we've got Kinsey from Kokomo.
1: Let's talk to Kinsey. Good morning.
4: Good morning.
1: What you got?
4: I'm actually not one item for sale. So I'm doing a garage sale this weekend that I wanted to advertise, if that's okay.
1: Sure.
4: The location is at 2981 Citrus Lake Drive here in Kokomo, Indiana. We're going to have all sorts of women's clothing, name brand, Nike, Adidas, Abercrombie. We're going to have baby items, youth boys clothing, toys, books, plenty of Halloween decor that we're getting rid of. So just a little bit of everything, and there's going to be some really great deals.
1: Okay. So that's going to be going on, is it Friday and Saturday or just Saturday? Or
4: we're going to do Saturday the 12th and Sunday the 13th from 9 a.m. to 5 p.m.
1: 8 to 5 p. Got it. And that's at 2981 Citrus Lake Drive here in Kokomo this Saturday and Sunday.
4: Yes, it is.
1: All righty. Got it. Thank you so much.
4: All right. Thank you. Have a good day.
1: You too. Hey, we got another text here for a 2008 Cadillac CTS. It's got 186,000 miles, four-door, tan in color, 3.6-liter engine, tan leather seats, wood accents, sunroof, 10-speaker Bose, AM/FM, CD hard drive sound system, asking $1,500 firm. 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So there you go. 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
2: We have a 2005 Chrysler minivan. It says it will run. It's got somewhat rebuilt engine, good transmission, brakes, few other things. Then says it's basically can be used for parts, but you could drive it. $500.
1: $500 drives but needs work.
2: And you can call 765-438-4912. And that's in Kokomo.
1: 438-4912.
2: Yep.
1: Okay, 4912. Got it. Okay.
2: And then someone sent us a voice memo. We can't hear those. We can't open those.
1: We don't click on anything here.
2: No.
1: Sorry. Yeah, you might want to type it out. Or do a voice to text. Maybe.
2: Yeah. That's what I would try.
1: Instead of a voice message.
2: Yeah, we just can't open those. Sorry.
1: Yep, because we don't trust anybody anymore.
2: Trust nothing.
1: I don't trust people that I know that send me things. It's like, yeah, this might be you. It might not be you. I'm not going to do it. Nick sends me stuff all the time. It's like, nope. No, I'm teasing.
2: Potential spam.
1: No, Nick is very vigilant about making sure he's not sending forward things that, are going to get me in trouble. So, because he knows that I'd just be all over him like, fix this. Him or you, one or the other.
2: I'm gonna say
5: there have been a bunch of Apple updates recently. I've been updating my phone, it seems like.
1: Constantly. Oh my God. I think I had like two watch updates in a week, and yeah, lots of updates.
2: I'm curious how much of this changes with them changing CEOs. To see kind of how the company, if it goes in a completely different direction or
1: I'm just waiting to see how much that new iPhone's gonna be today, because you know it's gonna be ridiculous just because of the chip shortages and all that. Everything's got, Nick told you 6 months ago, better buy one now.
2: So
1: prices
2: are
1: going up.
2: I had, and I think I need, I want to see how much information I want to share about this. So when I was on my, that last trip to Las Vegas, I think I told you I had a bag stolen. It had a laptop that belonged to my former company.
1: Right.
2: They took that out of my paycheck. I found out last week while I was gone.
1: Wow. Oh, and my God.
2: I am pretty sure that's not legal. I don't know. I did my, like, just from my little research, I'm just not sure. So I don't even know who to talk to ask, because when I...
1: Well, Wednesday mornings, there's free legal advice at the library.
2: Well, then I need to go.
1: No. I don't know if that would help, but wow.
2: Yeah.
1: That doesn't sound like it would be...
2: That was a little kick in the... You know, they said that their insurance couldn't cover it. I need to claim it under my insurance, which was not true. My insurance was like, it wasn't your personal property. It was paid for by their funds. So it's not your responsibility. It's a whole thing. It's a whole thing. But if you have recommendations for maybe people that I could talk to for free, free consult, just let me know. Text us here.
5: I'd imagine that when it's all said and done, if you pursue this in court, it'll be way more expensive than just letting it go.
2: That's what I, now there is a way you can make a wage claim with the state, because I did find that, and then they will fight that for you. I just want to make sure before I even get any of that involved, that I have my information right, you know. Since the company's not based here in Indiana, but I worked here in Indiana, I just don't know the differences. And yeah, I was dealing with that on my vacation, and that was a wonderful thing.
1: Man.
2: When you're expecting $1,000 more in your check.
1: Yeah.
2: And that was the thing, because I was like, well, how much is this laptop? It was a $1,000 laptop. To replace it now, the exact same model, $2,800.
1: Oh,
2: because
1: God.
2: Of that chip thing and processor, all of that.
1: That's crazy.
2: Like, this is nuts.
1: Just call Josh over at Tailored PCs. Say, I need, this is what I need.
2: Yeah.
1: I bet he can.
2: Oh, we've been talking. Don't worry.
1: Yeah. He's a miracle guy. He's good at that. Who's on one?
2: We got Chuck from Kokomo.
1: Okay. Let's talk to Chuck. Hey, Chuck, what you got?
6: Hey, I've got some tree stands for sale. It's getting to be that season.
1: It is.
6: I have one climber and two lock-ons and two or three sets of climbing sticks, and I'll take $200 for the whole thing.
1: Wow, so two tree stands.
6: The climber's worth that. Yeah.
1: Plus climbing sticks. Okay. And Chuck, how do they get a hold of you?
6: 765-860-8811.
1: 860-8811. And Chuck takes good care of stuff. Thanks, Chuck. Yeah, he'll that stuff will be in great shape. So make sure you give him a call if you're looking for some tree stands. All righty. We can do that. I can't believe we've got so much stuff, and it doesn't feel like we've really been talking to a lot of people. I've got almost a whole page full of stuff already.
2: We have little flurries of activity.
1: Yeah.
2: Which is fine, because I am still not awake. I'm so sorry.
1: It's just been one of those mornings. I think the weather, you know, now that it's getting hot and muggy again, and it seems like allergies have been worse in the last couple of days for me anyway. I know I've been just feeling more, you know.
2: I noticed that right as I got back.
1: Yeah.
2: The morning I woke up, stuffy and all this stuff. Like, man, I did not miss that. And you would think, because it was kind of humid.
1: It was as humid here last week as it was down there.
2: The heat index was higher here than in Florida.
1: It was wicked hot.
2: We had rain every day. But
1: that's Florida.
2: But yeah.
1: It doesn't rain all day, though.
2: No.
1: It just rains.
2: There's only one day where it rained, like, for a few hours, but most of the time. But the thing I realized is Florida weather, it makes no sense. So I would look at the radar, and I'd see how it's moving, and I'd go, okay, like, we've got maybe an hour before we need, we're just going to get rained on, poured on.
1: Right.
2: It didn't rain at all. It just went away. I'm like, I think I know how to read a radar.
1: Yeah.
2: I mean, I was
1: read a lot of radars.
2: I was second, at like three different times. I'm like, I just had it completely wrong. I'm like, okay, I don't understand their weather. I give up.
5: They say that some of these products are becoming unreliable because of the cuts.
2: I would believe that.
5: Weather Service. You're into this way more than I am, Kenny. Have you seen that?
2: I think the only thing I've really seen with the Weather Service is just sometimes, you know, the sites will go down and it takes a little bit longer for them to come back up. That just seems to be everywhere. I mean, all the industries, it just seems to take a little bit longer to get those things.
1: The thing I think the cuts really have messed with the most is the safety of our food supply.
2: Oh my gosh.
1: We've had a record number of recalls this year because they cut the FDA and all the groups that oversee, you know, safety and all of that with food. And, you know, that's scary.
2: Yeah. I see my unhealthy way of eating sometimes pays off. Because I didn't get affected by that lettuce stuff. Just watching y'all like healthy eaters. Like, I'm sorry. I'm good over here.
1: Okay, I need to give Griffin's number out because we've got someone who would like to help him out before he goes into the military. 765-469-0810. Griffin is going to be leaving for the military in a couple of months, but he needs to, you know, make some money between now and then. So,
2: and I respect that he didn't want to start somewhere, just have to quit. So. Right. I get that.
1: Yeah, employers appreciate that too, I'm sure.
2: Yeah.
1: Because it takes a while to train people, and then all of a sudden, they're gone.
2: I looked at this while we're waiting on more people to call in with their stuff they need or looking for. I saw this list of things that used to be free that now cost money, which is like everything. Curious if you mentioned that with the chargers.
1: Yes.
2: Phone chargers, accessories. You know, you used to get the little headphones, the earbuds in there. None of that because, again, you have to
1: buy it separately.
2: Concert tickets. Now, not the tickets themselves. But, you know, if a ticket was $35,
1: you expect to pay $35, but that's not it.
2: Now you have the convenience fees and processing and delivery.
1: Who's it convenient for?
2: Nobody.
1: Yeah.
2: I mean,
5: the stock price of Live Nation.
2: Right. The funny thing is to me is that they say that they went to digital because, you know, it saved money on printing the paper and all that stuff. But then they charge a digital convenience fee. Like, you're just making stuff up now.
1: Yeah.
2: Checked airline bags. I mentioned that. That was the only good part about Southwest.
1: Oh, and by the way, speaking of fees, the Colts till about 11:59 tonight. You can get some home game tickets, and they're waiving all the extra fees.
2: Oh, nice.
1: Yeah, that'll save you about $8 a ticket with your Colts tickets.
2: I shared the NFL's post today because this is the day season starts today, and I said I can't wait for the Colts to stress me out just to go 8-9.
1: Yeah, boy, that'll be fun.
2: I hope I'm wrong. I hope I'm really wrong on that prediction. Yeah, we'll see.
1: Did you guys see that the SEC yesterday moved to meet tomorrow to kick LSU out of the conference?
5: Why?
1: Well, because this stuff with bringing the pro players in, they say that that's an oversight issue and that they are not following the protocol.
2: Wow.
1: And if they pursued that, they were going to kick him out of the conference. So Kiffin backed down and said, okay, he filled those last two slots. He didn't fill them with former pro players, and they've managed to avoid that. But yeah. And the Western Michigan team is petitioning the NCAA to show that they were the winners.
5: They should.
1: Yeah. Because they were screwed over big time.
2: But
1: they say there's no protocol for that.
2: Yeah. Well, I guess they kind of shot it down.
1: That's when you have to develop one, guys.
2: Yeah.
1: To be fair.
2: I was driving home during that game.
1: Yeah.
2: And I was listening to it on the radio app. And it cut out right as I heard them say they were adding 1 second back.
1: Oh, yeah.
2: And then it cut out right back to the guy who caught the Hail Mary. Mm-hmm. And I was like, what happened? Because I didn't catch the explanation of the second and all that stuff.
1: Right.
2: And that was not fair to Western Michigan because
1: not at all. They had them beat. They beat them the whole game.
2: In any other league, that second would not have came back up because they would have used the clock that was on the broadcast
1: that everyone could see.
2: Mm-hmm. So, yeah, they got hosed on that one.
1: Yeah. Anyway, I'm sorry. Go back to your list.
2: Couple things. A lot of these were airline related, so seat selections, you know, because when you buy the seat, most airlines don't even give you one for free. Like, you've paid your ticket, but then you have to pay extra for the seat that you're selecting. Like, you're just going to stand on the plane for the whole time, right? You can, like...
1: Have those things now that you hold on to, like a bus?
2: Not yet.
1: You can just stand in the aisle when you're flying?
2: I'm sure it's coming. They can squeeze more people in for more money.
5: We're going to shove you into a tube.
1: That's right.
5: In a cargo hold.
2: That's I think you can...
1: Hang on!
2: I think you can risk it and not pay for the seat and just get shoved wherever they want to put you. I can't do a middle seat. I just can't. I'm too big for that. I need my room.
1: It just depends. If I'm traveling with my family, you can cram us all into three, you know. But if I'm just by myself, I really would prefer to, you know, not sit in the middle.
2: And now if you pay for the extra good seats, you get better snacks.
1: Oh, yeah? They used to call that first class. So yeah.
2: Southwest doesn't have a first class, but...
1: What kind of snacks do you get?
2: One of the last times, not $85 more worth it, I'll tell you that.
1: Fine.
2: They gave you one free alcohol drink.
1: Okay.
2: And it was like, okay, well, that was $8.
1: Yeah.
2: Where's the other, you know?
1: That's another thing they don't do anymore. They used to send, Southwest used to send you free hooch coupons.
2: Yeah. Southwest, I used to be my favorite airline.
1: Yeah, me
2: airline.
1: Too. Not anymore.
2: Now they're just as, and I hear
1: they're
2: like,
1: just like all of
2: Frontier
1: them.
2: Might be exiting the market. I mean, there's just... this one we ran into while we were at Disney. The Disney Fast Pass used to be a free way
1: those
2: to do that.
1: Not free anymore.
2: Not anymore.
1: Nope.
2: They would get up early and do the rope drop and get there as soon as they could and all that stuff. I am not an early riser and I don't ride rides, so it didn't matter to me. Mm-hmm. But they went to Hollywood Studios and they did the rope drop and three of the main rides were closed till noon. So it was like pointless for them.
1: Hmm.
2: Yeah, it was bad. YouTube without excessive ads. Free internet content in general. So, like, you know, you used to be able to go read.
1: Paywall on everything.
2: Yeah. And yep. I get why they have to do it because they're not selling print. I understand. But parking. So if you go, like, Indianapolis or any place like that, it's like to find parking on a nearby street, it's like you have to scan a QR code or download this app and everything. And then pizza delivery, like the... You know, because you pay for the pizza, you tip, but then there's that extra delivery fee.
1: Mm.
2: I hate those delivery fees. Again, I understand their reasoning behind it, but.
1: Right.
2: Okay. We had a text come in with something to sell.
1: Okay.
2: It's a 2015 F-150 topper. It is navy blue, 5.5 foot, asking $500 or best offer.
1: I'm writing.
2: And
1: navy blue, 5.5 foot. And how much?
2: 500 or best offer.
1: Okay.
2: And that's a topper for 2015 F-150, navy blue.
1: Got it.
2: And that number is 765.
1: Yep.
2: 271-5349.
1: 271-5349. Got it.
2: Tyler texted, and Colts will absolutely be 8-9 at best.
1: Yeah.
2: Hopefully this year we'll at least fire Ballard. 10 years of mediocrity. Ridiculous. I think this is probably his last year, his last opportunity. I cannot imagine as involved, you know, as, I cannot remember her first name.
1: Oh, Mr. Irsay's daughter?
2: Yes.
1: Courtney?
2: No, I don't think it's Courtney. Okay. I gotta
1: go ahead. Google it.
5: By the way,
2: Carly.
5: Griffin's mom was concerned that we got his phone number wrong, so I put it on the text chat.
2: Okay, 765-469-0810.
1: Yeah, that's what we said. Yeah.
5: Well, her mom was listening and thought we may have said it incorrectly.
1: So. No, we didn't. But that's okay. I mean, you know, better to double check and make sure we're right.
2: It's Carly Irsay Gordon.
1: Carly.
2: Yep. And she's really involved. I mean, you know, she's...
1: Yeah.
2: So I cannot imagine that she lets that go one more year.
1: Yeah.
2: We'll see. We will see. Like I said, I hope I'm pleasantly surprised.
1: Mm-hmm.
2: But I have stopped getting my hopes up for any of my teams.
1: Yep.
2: Sorry. If you want a team to lose, ask me to root for them.
1: Okay. Well, don't root for the Irish.
5: I think at the end of the day, a lot of this just comes down to how much money the ownership is willing to spend.
1: Yeah.
5: That's why I think we need to go to that tiered system.
1: Like yeah. That. Yeah. Nick's got a whole idea to shake up the NFL. And
5: college football.
1: That's make it like soccer rules, where you can be relegated and promoted. And
5: well, it's not like that everywhere. Just in the English football system, there's like five tiers, and you can move up and down them depending on how well you do. And
1: right.
5: And the money is like, different where you are, too. So if you're at the top, you know, the TV contracts are pretty lucrative. You're at the bottom, they're not.
1: Yeah, I'm like Lasso, though. They're confusing because the Champions League, you would think, would be the highest one, but it's not.
5: Nope.
1: You know, you get the Premier, the Champions, the You Suck League. I mean, what are the other ones?
5: it's Premier, Champion, 1-2, National League, I think. Mm. Something like that.
1: Okay. There you go. Boy, when we were at Kokomo last night, saw the new baseball facility. Wow.
2: It's nice.
5: Is that that stadium that's behind the football stadium?
1: Yeah.
5: Is that for baseball?
1: Yeah.
5: I thought it was for softball. I thought it was like the...
1: Well, I'm sure they'll play softball there too, but yeah, it's beautiful.
5: Yeah.
1: And you just think... schools spending this much money on this kind of I mean, I love sports. You know I love sports, and I love high school sports. But wow, that could have gone a long way in the classroom.
2: What are they building on, I guess that's Berkeley, past, like, north of Boulevard, like, past the school? Because I know they have, like, some soccer fields there that they use.
1: I don't know. I didn't go on that side. I was... I came in off the Lincoln side, so I didn't pay any attention.
2: I saw them because I saw dust flying when I was coming in today. Because when I come here from my house, I live right in that area.
1: Right, right.
2: So I came that way. I'm like, what is all this dust? Like, what is this? What are they doing? And
1: I don't know, but man, they need to get rid of the bees over there on that soccer field. They're bad.
2: Oh my gosh, yes.
1: Mm-hmm.
2: We had
1: every year they're so bad. I don't know why.
2: Annalise did. She would, well, it's where they did the, I guess this is where they had the PAL football.
1: Mm-hmm.
2: And Annalise was doing cheerleading for a little bit.
1: Right.
2: And it was, that was the only game. I hated it because I knew we're just going to be swarmed by bees.
1: Yep. You need to wear your beekeeper's outfit when you go to those games. It's crazy.
2: Got a text. Kokomo's facility is for softball.
1: Oh, just softball?
2: That's what the text said.
1: Okay.
5: That was my impression, that it was for girls softball.
2: Someone texted and said that Haynes bought that area where I was talking about.
1: Yeah.
2: They said they're expanding the plant where those were.
1: Okay.
2: Well,
1: that makes sense.
2: And then we got a Christmas tree for sale.
1: Okay.
2: Ready for this?
1: I am.
2: It's a 7.5-foot Edison spruce cashmere Christmas tree. It's artificial. I don't imagine you could keep a live tree year round. I don't. Maybe you can. I don't know. I couldn't.
1: Is it pre-lit?
2: Does not say.
1: Okay.
2: It's $60 though.
1: All right.
2: And you can call 765-252-7756.
1: 252-7756. All right.
2: And then another one sneaking in here at the last second. It's an E103. John Deere riding mower for sale. Looks like this is going to be for parts. Says it has issues with gas mixing and oil, change fuel pump, filters, air, and gas fuel line.
1: Okay.
2: $375. And that number, 765-252-9298.
1: 252-9298. Okay, and who's on one?
2: That is Griffin's mom, Nikki.
1: Oh. Hi, Griffin's mom.
7: Hi. Hey. My mom's still listening, and she just said somebody called in with a phone number for Griffin. Griffin's not listening, and I wasn't, so I didn't catch the number.
1: No, we've made sure it's the one you gave us. It was 469-0810.
7: Oh, I thought... my mom was confused then. I thought it was somebody calling in...
1: No.
7: The number,
1: no, somebody.
7: Not getting Griffin's number in return. Okay, gotcha.
1: No, somebody just asked us for the number. We repeated it. Yep. So, all right, thanks.
2: Griffin got a lot of exposure on this show. Yeah, we're just going to title it Griffin's Show.
1: And we want to wish Griffin all the best yes. when he goes into the military, too, by the way.
2: Absolutely.
1: Yeah. That's a good decision, young man. All righty. Well, is that it? I see.
2: I think making sure someone wanted to wish a happy birthday to their husband. Okay. Because they were at work and couldn't call in.
1: Okay.
2: Which you can always text those ahead of time, by the way.
1: Yeah, you can text us.
2: But happy birthday to Glenn McMasters.
1: There you go. Happy birthday.
2: That's all the texts I have and all the time we have. So,
1: yep, we're out of time.
2: Thanks for your participation.
1: We appreciate you. And if you need any numbers or anything, we keep these sheets in the studio. So we'll have them for you. If you need something, just give us a call after the show.
2: And we have Tammy write them so that we can actually read them.
1: Well, kind of.
2: Someone texted and said, I feel like I'm part of Griffin's family.
1: Yeah. We're all on Team Griffin.
2: We're all Griffin's family today.
1: That's right. We are all
2: on that Griffin. Kid some work.
1: That's right. Let's put him to work. Well, you know, I understand that.
2: Oh, yeah.
1: You've got this little gap time and you need to be making money because you got things you need to do, or I'm sure he has responsibilities.
2: Yep.
1: And, you know.
2: Life ain't cheap.
1: Yep. And so I appreciate Mark. Mark said, I'm a guy who wants to help him out. So.
2: Oh, nice.
1: That's who wanted his number earlier. And Mark's a really great guy, by the way. That's known awesome. Him for years. All righty. Well, listen, have a good one, everybody. We will see you back here tomorrow morning for Complaint Compliment Day already. We're getting through this week, by golly. Complaint Compliment Day coming up tomorrow. We'll see you then. Until then, boy.
2: Couldn't live like that.
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0: 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Kenny in for JR. We'll get Mail Call podcasted here very shortly for you, and we'll rebroadcast tonight at midnight, as always. Your KI forecast from the McCool's Flooring Weather Center, calling for some sunshine today. Some thunderstorms later on as well. Highs in the upper 80s. Chance of thunderstorms, showers likely tonight. Lows in the upper 60s. Showers likely for Thursday. Highs in the low 80s.
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0: 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I'm Kenny. We'll kick off Cafe Country at 11 o'clock. 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
1: Bradley Green is bringing the Cowboy As It Gets tour to Las Vegas, and we're sending not one, not two, not three, but four lucky fans along for the ride. 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
2: ABC News, I'm Sherry Preston. The price of oil has surpassed $100 a barrel for the first time since July after the U.S. and Iran traded strikes again on ships in the Middle East. Brent crude jumping nearly 3%. The average price for gas now over $4.20 a gallon, according to AAA. Republicans gathering in Dallas for their first midterm convention. ABC Deputy Political Director Ben Siegel.
3: The Attorney General Todd Blanch, the president's former personal lawyer, will be speaking along with Secretary of Health and Human Services Robert Kennedy and some other officials from the administration. So that is maybe a departure from what we've seen in the past. But by and large, this is a rally for the president's most fervent supporters. He has told them to pretend that he is on the ballot this year, and this is an effort to really gin up that excitement.
2: The NTSB will today interview the pilot and co-pilot of the Amazon cargo plane that crashed in Miami, killing five people in a cleaning van. Apple's new CEO will unveil its latest generation of iPhones today, including possibly a foldable one. This is ABC News.
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1: Some sun and clouds today, isolated showers, thunderstorms today, highs in the upper 80s, scattered thunderstorms and showers tonight, lows in the upper 60s. For Thursday, we'll see mostly cloudy skies, rain throughout the day, maybe about a tenth to a quarter of an inch, highs near 80. We'll dry out for Friday, sunshine, highs in the low 80s. Right now, we've got some clouds and some sun peeking through finally. 76 at your official weather station. I'm Kenny Beasley. It is Cafe Country. There's a song you want to hear, text me, 765-456-1100. We'll kick things off with a little Justin Moore, KI.
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0: Larry Fleet, where I find God, 100.5 KI. Good morning, I'm Kenny, in for JR. A couple of things. If you missed that keyword at the top of the hour for the Riley Green Flyaway, that national keyword to text is MIND, M-I-N-D. Text that to 95819. Again, that is MIND, like your mind, like I'm losing my mind. M-I-N-D, text that to 95819 to enter for that chance to see Riley Green in Las Vegas. Also, I mentioned earlier that Mail Call would be podcasted shortly. It will not, because it was Sell It Day. So, no, you'll have to wait till midnight if you want to hear. Now, if there's something you remember, you need the phone number, you can call or text us. We'll get that information to you. But there's no podcast because people in, you know, India don't need to know what you're selling here in Kokomo. That's, there you go. All right. From the KI community calendar, I want to remind you there are a lot of community yard sales happening, garage sales this weekend, including make sure to keep a Greentown on your map. 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

0: Hit Country 100.5 KI. That's Mitchell Tenpenny, who will be performing in Kokomo September 26th here in, what is that, like 2.5 weeks at the at Foster Park. There we go. I'm getting my names confused today. Yeah, Mitchell Tenpenny will be there Saturday, September 26th, in a free concert at Foster Park. Can't wait for that. Kenny and for JR on your Wednesday morning, time for your pet of the day from the Kokomo Humane Society. And today we've got Baloo. Baloo is a joyful 3-year-old canine who's ready to fill your home with energy, snuggles, and pure happiness. Neutered, vaccinated, and microchipped, this fun-loving pup thrives on playtime with squeaky toys and the promise of tasty treats. I respect that. I, myself, love a tasty treat. He is great with female dogs and will do best in a home with no kids or small dogs. Baloo's affectionate, upbeat personality makes him the perfect adventure buddy. So he's also available for a dog day out, so you can meet him and just see how wonderful life would be with him. 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Also, they take walk-in adoptions now. They're open Tuesday through Friday, noon to 6, Saturday 10 to 4, closed Monday and Sunday. 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
2: The KI forecast from the McCool's Flooring Weather Center. Scattered thunderstorms today, mostly cloudy, highs in the upper 80s. Scattered showers and thunderstorms tonight, mostly cloudy, lows in the upper 60s. More rain for Thursday, but we will dry out for Friday. 77 now at your official weather station as we go back to Cafe Country on KI.

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0: 100.5 KI, Montgomery Gentry with Hell Yeah. It's hard to believe yesterday was 9 years since Troy Gentry passed away in that helicopter crash at the age of 50 in 2017. It was September 8th. And of course, Eddie Montgomery paying tribute to him yesterday on social media. The whole, you know, everyone involved with the group, obviously still mourning, his family still mourning. And just, I remember how shocking that was when we heard about that back in 2017. Again, hard to believe it's been 9 years since we lost Troy Gentry. Hey, coming up at 12 o'clock, look at ABC News, your forecast report from Kokomo Grain. I've got more Cafe Country, including a request for some Miranda Lambert next.
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0: News, I'm Sherry Preston. Oil prices on the rise again. Brent crude topping $101 a barrel this morning amid the back-and-forth attacks in the Middle East. President Trump adding to the trade war with Canada, now ordering bans later this month on some dairy products, most Canadian-made alcohol and motorcycles built there. This comes after Canada put its own retaliatory tariffs in place. A two-day gathering in Dallas opening today for the Republicans. It's a midterm convention. ABC's Jim Ryan with more.
1: Over the course of 12 hours from now until Thursday night, speakers will focus on Republican tax, immigration, and economic policies, with time tomorrow for an observance of the 25th anniversary of 9/11. President Trump was largely responsible for planning the event. He's the last to take the stage both nights.
0: The NTSB will today be interviewing the pilots of the Amazon cargo plane that skidded off the runway in Miami on Sunday, killing five people on the ground. Apple holding an event this afternoon at which it's expected to introduce the first foldable iPhone. This is ABC News.
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10: Good afternoon from Kokomo Grain. This is Tim with the new market update for Wednesday, September the 9th. Today on the Chicago Board of Trade, grains are trading lower. December corn down 5 3/4 at 527 3/4. November beans are down 8 1/2 at 1307 3/4. December wheat off 15 1/2, 731 1/2. October soybean meal is off $2.20 at $341.10. October soybean oil up 4 at 70.26. That makes cash prices for corn into Kokomo, Amboy, and Anderson by September 15th, 516, fall 493. Cash soybeans into Kokomo, Amboy, and Anderson by September 15th, 1278, fall 1263. On the Chicago Mercantile Livestock Exchanges today, October lean hogs are down $1.62 at $82.63. October live cattle off $1.53 at $215.50. October feeder cattle are off $1.95 at $323.50. Crude oil is currently up $3.41 a barrel at $96.44. The U.S. dollar index is up 4 at $98.57. Gold is up $2.80 at $4,408. Silver is up 78 cents at $67.25. The Dow currently down 407 points at 52,378. The NASDAQ is off 193 at 26,227. And the S&P 500 down 40 at 7,633. 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
11: This is the KI Forecast from the McCool's Flooring Weather Center.
12: Mostly cloudy skies today. Scattered showers and thunderstorms. Highs in the upper 80s. Scattered thunderstorms tonight. Mostly cloudy. Lows in the upper 60s. More showers for Thursday. Mostly cloudy. Highs in the low 80s. We'll dry out for Friday with sunshine. Highs again in the low 80s.
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0: Hudson Westbrook painted you pretty. 100.5 KI. It's Cafe Country. Kenny and for JR today. Hey, from the KI community calendar, I want to remind you about this veteran poker run that's happening from the Combat Veterans Motorcycle Association, Indiana 14-1, partnered with Harley Davidson of Kokomo. This is Friday, September 18th and 19th. Now, on the 18th, it is the Veteran Camp and Ride Fun. Come hang out with veterans, enjoy music and fellowship. That is at the Howard County Vietnam Veterans Campground on 26. I think it's about 8 miles east of Kokomo. Then on Saturday, the Veteran Poker Run kicks off at Harley Davidson of Kokomo. That is on 931 near 26. There are prizes available. 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That's coming up Friday and Saturday, September 18th and 19th. Get all the details on events like this and so much more through WWKI.com.
1: This is the KI Forecast from the McCool's Flooring Weather Center.
0: Mostly cloudy skies today. Scattered showers and thunderstorms. Highs in the upper 80s. Scattered thunderstorms tonight. Mostly cloudy. Lows in the upper 60s. More showers for Thursday. Mostly cloudy. Highs in the low 80s. We'll dry out for Friday with sunshine. Highs again in the low 80s.
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0: Chase Matthew holding it down, 100.5 KI. I'm Kenny, and for JR, holding it down this Wednesday afternoon. As a reminder, Mail Call will not be podcasted today because it was Sell It Day. 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

0: Forecast from the McCool's Flooring Weather Center.
1: Mostly cloudy skies today. Scattered showers and thunderstorms. Highs in the upper 80s. Scattered thunderstorms tonight. Mostly cloudy. Lows in the upper 60s. More showers for Thursday. Mostly cloudy. Highs in the low 80s. We'll dry out for Friday with sunshine. Highs again in the low 80s.
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1: What's up, y'all? I'm Cole Wetzel with my new song with Ella Langley, Jaden. It's Your Music Plus.
0: Cole Wetzel on his time playing college football as a Tarleton Texan.
1: My time as a Tarleton Texan was very short-lived. My first year I played ball, got hurt. Obviously, decided to stick around for another year. Music started to happen. I was spending more time in bars and at parties than going to class. And so, like I said, it was very short-lived, but I'll always be a Tarleton Texan.

0: That was Coweto featuring Ella Langley with Jaded. It's Your Music Plus, sponsored by Gusto.
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4: 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Call with questions 574-566-2113. Mixed bag in the marketplace today. We've got corn and beans down. Wheat is down in Chicago, up slightly in Chicago, rather Kansas City and Minneapolis markets. The bean oil market is up. Crude oil. Petroleum up $2.50 a barrel on geopolitical risk. Word has it that China was in, Sinagrain in particular, yesterday, getting a

0: Cody Johnson with the Fall, 100.5 KI. I'm Kenny. Dolly Parton's Hotel and Museum has finally revealed its opening date. The Songteller Hotel and Dolly's Life of Many Colors Museum will have a joint grand opening September 29th in Nashville. The hotel was originally set to open in June, but the debut was delayed. Now, this is created in partnership with Dolly herself and the entertainment company Hirshen. There will be 245 unique guest rooms and suites, two entertainment venues, Jolene's on the top floor, and Parton's Live on the second, that will serve food and specialty drinks. The museum takes over the hotel's third floor, and they say it offers an immersive journey through Dolly's life, music, and legacy, bringing personal stories and rarely seen pieces of her collection together through interactive exhibits and thoughtfully curated experiences. Again, that grand opening September 29th. You can start reserving rooms for the hotel on September 14th, and then they'll start having some performances there as well. I guarantee those rooms are going to sell out in a hurry. Coming up, we've got music from Kane Brown right now, your forecast.
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0: Mostly cloudy skies today. Scattered showers and thunderstorms, highs in the upper 80s. Scattered thunderstorms tonight, mostly cloudy, lows in the upper 60s. More showers for Thursday, mostly cloudy, highs in the low 80s. We'll dry out for Friday with sunshine, highs again in the low 80s.
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0: Zach Brown Band on 100.5 KI, Kenny and Ford JR. Coming up on Saturday is actually a 9/11 Memorial Tribute Challenge. I know Friday is the anniversary of September 11th, but Saturday morning at Kokomo Municipal Stadium, they're doing a couple of things as a memorial tribute. They're doing a 5K run walk. That will begin at 8:46 a.m. That's the time the first plane hit the World Trade Center. And then they have what's called the 9/11 Hero WOD by Kokomo CrossFit, WOD. The first one will also kick off at 8:46 a.m. and continue through the day. That's coming up this Saturday again at Kokomo Municipal Stadium. They do this each and every year, and it's such a powerful event. And kudos to the people that participate in these and organize that. You can find details on all the events going on in KI country by going to our website, wwki.com. Coming up, music from John Morgan and a look at your forecast next.
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2: This is the KI Forecast from the McCool's Flooring Weather Center.
3: Mostly cloudy skies today. Scattered showers and thunderstorms. Highs in the upper 80s. Scattered thunderstorms tonight. Mostly cloudy. Lows in the upper 60s. More showers for Thursday. Mostly cloudy. Highs in the low 80s. We'll dry out for Friday with sunshine. Highs again in the low 80s.
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0: Dustin Lynch, Easy to Love, 100.5 KI. Kenny and for JR. Coming up at 2, I've got your next national keyword. You could be on your way to see Riley Green in Las Vegas. Yeah, we're giving away not one, not two, not three, but 4 trips to Vegas to see Riley Green with a Cowboy As It Gets tour. Each winner scores a trip for 2 with flights, hotel, and premium tickets to see Riley Green live at Resorts World Las Vegas. We'll even send you home with an autographed vinyl copy of That's Just Me, Riley's new album, which arrives a week from Friday, September 18th. Your keyword for that, plus look at ABC News and your forecast at 2.
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1: ABC News, I'm Wayne Cabot. Brent crude just surged past $100 a barrel as targets come under fire by both sides in the U.S. war on Iran. In Iran, traces of uranium at undeclared sites have international inspectors reporting Iran to the U.N. Security Council for the first time in 20 years. China and Russia, though, hold veto power. ABC's Elizabeth Schulze says some of the people in tech, some of the top folks, are worried we humans have already lost control of AI.
2: A researcher at Anthropic, the company behind Claude, posted late Tuesday that he quit. He wrote that the people building AI earnestly believe that it could kill us all by the end of the decade. This is not a marketing stunt.
1: OpenAI's chief scientist warning that AI models are becoming superhuman with their ability to break in and out of computer systems. New technology allows the TSA to screen water bottles to see if there's actual water in there, and they're considering letting people in pre-check carry that water through security. This is ABC News.
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0: Mostly cloudy skies today. Scattered showers and thunderstorms, highs in the upper 80s. Scattered thunderstorms tonight, mostly cloudy, lows in the upper 60s. More showers for Thursday, mostly cloudy, highs in the low 80s. We'll dry out for Friday with sunshine, highs again in the low 80s.
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0: Justin Moore, this is My Dirt, 100.5 KI. Kenny and for JR, if you missed that keyword to see Riley Green in Las Vegas, it is trucks, T-R-U-C-K-S. Text that national keyword. It's a national keyword, so you have to text it to the number 95819. If you text it here to the station, it doesn't do anything, and you're just texting us words. Okay, I want you to actually have a chance to win the contest. 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All right, there we go. John Party coming up, and now let's take a look at your KI forecast.
1: This is the KI forecast from the McCool's Flooring Weather Center.
0: Mostly cloudy skies today. Scattered showers and thunderstorms. Highs in the upper 80s. Scattered thunderstorms tonight. Mostly cloudy. Lows in the upper 60s. More showers for Thursday. Mostly cloudy. Highs in the low 80s. We'll dry out for Friday with sunshine. Highs again in the low 80s.
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0: I'm pretty sure Ella Langley is loving life again. Or just still, she's had a run of hits. It doesn't look like she is slowing down anytime soon. It's 100.5 KI. I'm Kenny in for JR. If you missed mail call this morning, no podcast today because it was sell it day. However, it will rebroadcast tonight at midnight. Make sure you check that out. And then tomorrow, complaint compliment day. So if you've got things, and if you want to send those ahead of time, feel free to do so. 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

0: forecast from the McCool's Flooring Weather Center.
1: Mostly cloudy skies today. Scattered showers and thunderstorms. Highs in the upper 80s. Scattered thunderstorms tonight. Mostly cloudy. Lows in the upper 60s. More showers for Thursday. Mostly cloudy. Highs in the low 80s. We'll dry out for Friday with sunshine. Highs again in the low 80s.
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0: Blake Shelton, all about tonight. 100.5 KI. Kenny for JR. That's going to do it for me for today. I believe I'm back here tomorrow for Mail Call Complaint Compliment Day. We will see. You can stay in tune with me and all my social media. Get all the links. I guess I don't have a page anymore on WWKI.com. So just check out the KI Facebook page. We'll tell you there. I don't know. I need to work on that. Wonder who I know. Anyway, Nick's coming in. He'll have the report from Hoosier Ag today. He'll have the throwback drive at 5. Whole lot of fun with Nick each afternoon here on KI.
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2: He's a ranch hand in a pinch, man. 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A cast iron skillet swinging lid flipper. 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
2: ABC News, I'm Wayne Cabot. Calling it ethnic cleansing, the British Foreign Secretary is punishing Israel over seizing Palestinian homes, banning imports of Jewish goods from the West Bank. ABC's Tom Sufi Burridge.
3: This wasn't just the UK. France and Canada also joining Britain in announcing these bans on imports of Jewish products from the occupied West Bank. And five other European countries have already taken similar measures. Other European countries are in favour of the broad principle if it were taken at the European level.
2: Israel now closing Britain's consulate in East Jerusalem. Iran says UN inspectors are fabricating their report of uranium traces at undeclared sites, calling it a pretext. Brent crude surging past $100 a barrel. The White House is offering no evidence.

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1: 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It's shaped up as a risk-off day. December corn ends down a nickel and three quarters, 527 and three quarters. March also down a nickel and three quarters, 543 and a quarter. Six and a quarter lower, Novi and Jan beans. November 1309 and a half. Leading lower, December wheat, 728 and three quarters, down 18 and a quarter. October live cattle, 215.85, down 117. And October lean hogs down 117 at 83.07. I'm Andy Eubank. Hoosier Ag Today, 20 years serving Indiana farmers.
2: This is the KI Forecast from the McCool's Flooring Weather Center.
0: Scattered showers and thunderstorms tonight, mostly cloudy with a low in the upper 60s. Scattered showers tomorrow, thunderstorms also possible. It's going to be mostly cloudy on Thursday with a high near 80. Then Friday, sunny with a high in the low 80s.
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0: Country 100.5 KI. What's going on? This is Nick. In a recent interview, Megan told the story of how injury and heartbreak led to her getting her first guitar and her career in music.
1: When I was 16, I injured my knee in cheerleading. That's why I have this like gnarly scar right here. And I had nothing else to do but sit down and learn how to play guitar. I got my first guitar shortly after that when I got my heart broken for the first time. I wouldn't stop crying, so my dad took me to Guitar Center. I remember it was like on sale. My dad goes to pay for it and they're like, oh, this one's not on sale. And I remember looking at my dad and I was like, I've had my heart broken once this week. I can handle it again if you don't want to get it for me. And that's how I ended up with my first Taylor.
0: If you don't know guitars, Taylor guitars are not cheap. Great story from Megan Maroney.
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0: Scattered showers and thunderstorms tonight, mostly cloudy with a low in the upper 60s. Scattered showers tomorrow, thunderstorms also possible. It's going to be mostly cloudy on Thursday with a high near 80. Then Friday, sunny with a high in the low 80s.
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0: Zach John King on Hit Country 100.5 KI. Hey, what's up? This is Nick. We'll check the KI forecast after the break. A few veteran things are happening this weekend, and one of them is the Smiles for Vets program at Family and Cosmetic Dentistry of Kokomo. It's Friday from 9 to 4. They're offering free dental procedures for veterans, health screenings, cleanings, extractions, fillings, and emergency care. Don't miss out on this fantastic program, a chance to get some free dental work done if you're a veteran. You can find all the information through the events calendar on WWKI.com.
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0: From the McCool's Flooring Weather Center.
1: Scattered showers and thunderstorms tonight, mostly cloudy with a low in the upper 60s. Scattered showers tomorrow, thunderstorms also possible. It's going to be mostly cloudy on Thursday with a high near 80. Then Friday, sunny with a high in the low 80s.
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0: 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Hey, what's going on? This is Nick. There's a new service that uses AI and a database of public records to help daters dig up dirt on their potential matches. The service, Stud or Dud, claims it's helping people stay safe for up to $20 a month, depending on the service tier you select, of course. But others think it's a little overboard. What do you think? Send me a text, 765-456-1100. Maybe we'll dig into this tomorrow on Mail Call. National news, KI forecast at the top of the hour. The Dumbass Rodeo coming up at 420.
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1: ABC News, I'm Wayne Cabot. Saudi Arabia says Iran-backed Houthis attacked targets in the Gulf today, didn't say what, and oil surging to $101 a barrel. Highest all summer, President Trump telling reporters the price of gas will come back down after the elections and the war will end then. As reporters were speaking with him on the tarmac at Andrews, they noted an inflatable slide coming off the new Air Force One gifted by Qatar. The president said everything's fine.
2: They were doing a check on the slide, you know, on the emergency. So I think it takes about 15 minutes.
1: The plane has since left for Dallas, where Trump will address the GOP convention for the next two nights. Many vulnerable Republicans won't be there, including Maine Senator Susan Collins. She says the president is underestimating the impact of his tariffs on Canada, especially in border states like hers. Amid the trade war, the Buffalo Bills are saying they're going to begin their home opener with both the U.S. and Canadian national anthems. This is ABC News.
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9: This is the KI forecast from the McCool's Flooring Weather Center.
10: Scattered showers and thunderstorms tonight, mostly cloudy with a low in the upper 60s. Scattered showers tomorrow, thunderstorms also possible. It's going to be mostly cloudy on Thursday with a high near 80. Then Friday, sunny with a high in the low 80s.
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0: Old Dominion on Hit Country 100.5 KI. Hey, what's going on? This is Nick. We'll check that KI forecast again after the break. Right now, Tammy and I are going to saddle up for stupidity.
1: Welcome to the WWKI Dumbass Rodeo.
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4: 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You two are just dumber than a bag of hammers.
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0: Working at a fast food restaurant can be challenging enough without having to dodge a crazy person with a baseball bat.
6: A 53-year-old woman at an In-N-Out restaurant in Southern California started threatening workers with a large baseball bat-sized wooden stick.
0: It's unclear why. One witness said she was angry about an order that was taking too long, but another person described her as a high-level tweaker.
6: Anyway, that's when a 20-year-old college student named Luca Opperman saw the chaos from his car at the drive-thru and took action.
0: He jumped through the window like Spider-Man, grabbed a spatula, and confronted the woman. He shouted at her to leave, but she kept threatening the employees, so he pulled off a shoulder drop maneuver to disarm her.
6: Luca is agile. He's a former gymnast, a rugby player, and parkour teacher who now does freestyle trampolining. So what a lucky witness to be there.
0: No injuries were reported, and the woman was booked on suspicion of felony vandalism and brandishing a weapon.
6: In a comment on social media, Luca said, "This was me. I'm not the proudest of this, but I had to defend the employees."
7: How about you, Lash LaRue? Can you keep your spurs from jingling and jangling?
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2: This is the KI forecast from the McCool's Flooring Weather Center.
3: Scattered showers and thunderstorms tonight, mostly cloudy with a low in the upper 60s. Scattered showers tomorrow, thunderstorms also possible. It's going to be mostly cloudy on Thursday with a high near 80. Then Friday, sunny with a high in the low 80s.
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0: Hit Country 100.5 KI. What's going on? This is Nick. Hope you're having a great Wednesday. We'll check that KI forecast again after the break. Tipton Pork Festival kicks off tomorrow and runs through the 12th downtown Tipton. It's a blast. If you've never been, they've got a carnival, pageants, vendors, live entertainment, some good ones this time. They've got country singer-songwriter Clayton Anderson on Friday night. And then on Saturday night, it's the AC/DC cover band Dirty Deeds. Of course, you can find more information about this and many other things happening in KI country this weekend through the events calendar on WWKI.com.
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6: This is the KI forecast from the McCool's Flooring Weather Center.
7: Scattered showers and thunderstorms tonight, mostly cloudy with a low in the upper 60s. Scattered showers tomorrow, thunderstorms also possible. It's going to be mostly cloudy on Thursday with a high near 80. Then Friday, sunny with a high in the low 80s.
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0: Ella Langley on Hit Country 100.5 KI. Hey, what's going on? This is Nick. So Ella's Choosin' Texas scores a 21st week at number one on the Hot 100. It's also number one on Billboard's Songs of the Summer chart, followed by I Knew It, I Knew You by Taylor Swift at number two. And the song you just heard, Be Her, comes in third. And she's only 1 week away from tying Mariah Carey for the longest leading song in chart history with Choosin' Texas. Pretty cool. National news, KI forecast at the top of the hour. Then we're kicking off today's Throwback Drive at 5.
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1: ABC News, I'm Wayne Cabot. Saudi Arabia says Iran-backed Houthis attacked targets in the Gulf today, didn't say what, and oil surging to $101 a barrel. Highest all summer, President Trump telling reporters the price of gas will come back down after the elections and the war will end then. As reporters were speaking with him on the tarmac at Andrews, they noted an inflatable slide coming off the new Air Force One gifted by Qatar. The president said everything's fine.
2: They were doing a check on the slide, you know, on the emergency. So I think it takes about 15 minutes.
1: The plane has since left for Dallas, where Trump will address the GOP convention for the next two nights. Many vulnerable Republicans won't be there, including Maine Senator Susan Collins. She says the president is underestimating the impact of his tariffs on Canada, especially in border states like hers. Amid the trade war, the Buffalo Bills are saying they're going to begin their home opener with both the U.S. and Canadian national anthems. This is ABC News.
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9: This is the KI forecast from the McCool's Flooring Weather Center.
10: Scattered showers and thunderstorms tonight, mostly cloudy with a low in the upper 60s. Scattered showers tomorrow, thunderstorms also possible. It's going to be mostly cloudy on Thursday with a high near 80. Then Friday, sunny with a high in the low 80s.
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10: 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George Strait will be honored with the Career Maker Award at the Nashville Songwriters Hall of Fame on October 26th. He's helped more than 40 songwriters achieve induction into the Nashville Songwriters Hall of Fame. The only other artist to receive the award is Reba back in 2018. Here he is to kick off today's Throwback Drive at 5, George Strait. 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

Clint Black, When I Said I Do, on the Throwback Drive at 5. 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
1: This is the KI forecast from the McCool's Flooring Weather Center.
0: Scattered showers and thunderstorms tonight, mostly cloudy with a low in the upper 60s. Scattered showers tomorrow, thunderstorms also possible. It's going to be mostly cloudy on Thursday with a high near 80. Then Friday, sunny with a high in the low 80s.
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0: 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Hey, this is Nick. Thanks for coming along. I want to remind you that this Saturday is the last KPRD family movie night of the year at Foster Park. They're showing Beetlejuice beginning at 8 o'clock. This is completely free, so get your family together, grab some blankets and chairs, get over to Foster Park and have a great time. Once again, beginning at 8 o'clock, Foster Park, this Saturday, a free showing of Beetlejuice. I'll be right back with the KI forecast.
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3: This is the KI Forecast from the McCool's Flooring Weather Center.
4: Scattered showers and thunderstorms tonight, mostly cloudy with a low in the upper 60s. Scattered showers tomorrow, thunderstorms also possible. It's going to be mostly cloudy on Thursday with a high near 80. Then Friday, sunny with a high in the low 80s.
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0: 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What's going on? This is Nick. National news, KI forecast at the top of the hour. And then I've got today's national keyword, your chance to win a flyaway to Vegas to see Riley Green. 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
3: Right after the election, oil prices are going to be tumbling downward.
2: President Trump on a day Brent crude passed $100 a barrel, highest all summer.
3: They're going to be tumbling down, and we'll get them down, I think, for gasoline. We'll get them below $2 a gallon.
2: Once the Iran war ends, which will be after the election, he says. But today, the fighting continued. Iran-backed Houthis attacking oil facilities in Saudi Arabia. Saudis responding with airstrikes into Yemen. A plane carrying Ukraine's President Zelensky was almost hit by a drone, says the Prime Minister of Norway, where Zelensky was en route to the funeral for Norway's late monarch. The new iPhone folds. Not like a flip phone, but sideways, like a book, side to side. It debuts next month for $2,000, but investors yawned. Apple shares barely budged. Anthropic researcher Jacob Coxon quit after warning that AI models could soon become superhuman systems and threaten human life. This is ABC News.
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1: Scattered showers and thunderstorms tonight, mostly cloudy with a low in the upper 60s. Scattered showers tomorrow, thunderstorms also possible. It's going to be mostly cloudy on Thursday with a high near 80. Then Friday, sunny with a high in the low 80s. Down
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1: Pittsburgh, Texas, man. 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
1: 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Hey, girl. I'm you with more Gusto. Nice. Who's that? New social media manager, hired and onboarded with Gusto. 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

0: Riley Green on Hit Country 100.5 KI. He'll be the musical guest tonight on The Tonight Show with Jimmy Fallon. 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
0: Scattered showers and thunderstorms tonight, mostly cloudy with a low in the upper 60s. Scattered showers tomorrow, thunderstorms also possible. It's going to be mostly cloudy on Thursday with a high near 80. Then Friday, sunny with a high in the low 80s.
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0: John Party on Hit Country 100.5 KI. Hey, what's going on? This is Nick. So a new study shows that pumpkin spice might be becoming less and less popular with people. Hey, Alexa, what are your thoughts?
1: Pumpkin spice. We need to talk. You had a good run. 20 years. You were everywhere. Coffee, candles, muffins, body wash. Frankly, you got a little cocky. But now there's a new fall flavor in town. Caramel apple. Sweet, tart, crisp, and apparently it's the new thing people are obsessing over. So, pumpkin spice, thanks for the memories. This message was brought to you by Fickle Consumers and whatever weird flavor combination they discover next Tuesday.
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0: forecast from the McCool's Flooring Weather Center.
1: Scattered showers and thunderstorms tonight, mostly cloudy with a low in the upper 60s. Scattered showers tomorrow, thunderstorms also possible. It's going to be mostly cloudy on Thursday with a high near 80. Then Friday, sunny with a high in the low 80s.
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0: Jordan Davis on Hit Country 100.5 KI. Hey, this is Nick. Thanks for hanging out this afternoon. Tomorrow on Mail Call, it is Complaint or Compliment Day. So if you got something you want to get off your chest, something on your mind, or maybe you want to compliment a business you've been to locally or a friend or whatever, tomorrow is the time to do it during Mail Call, 765-456-1100. 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So join us for Mail Call tomorrow at 9:30. I'll talk to you then. 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
1: Scattered showers and thunderstorms tonight, mostly cloudy with a low in the upper 60s. Scattered showers tomorrow, thunderstorms also possible. It's going to be mostly cloudy on Thursday with a high near 80. Then Friday, sunny with a high in the low 80s.
2: ABC News, I'm Wayne Cabot.
3: Right after the election, oil prices are going to be tumbling downward.
2: President Trump on a day Brent crude passed $100 a barrel, highest all summer.
3: They're going to be tumbling down, and we'll get them down, I think, for gasoline. We'll get them below $2 a gallon.
2: Once the Iran war ends, which will be after the election, he says. But today, the fighting continued. Iran-backed Houthis attacking oil facilities in Saudi Arabia. Saudis responding with airstrikes into Yemen. A plane carrying Ukraine's President Zelensky was almost hit by a drone, says the Prime Minister of Norway, where Zelensky was en route to the funeral for Norway's late monarch. The new iPhone folds. Not like a flip phone, but sideways, like a book, side to side. It debuts next month for $2,000, but investors yawned. Apple shares barely budged. Anthropic researcher Jacob Coxon quit after warning that AI models could soon become superhuman systems and threaten human life. This is ABC News.
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0: 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Hey, it's Kenny. Want to remind you the last Saturday of every month is the Howard County Vietnam Veterans Organization Heroes Market. That happens there at the grounds on State Road 26 in Greentown. They'll have crafts, woodworking, artisan goods, small business, makers of all types. Now, they will have a few patriotic or military-themed booths, but it's open to all styles and all vendors. It's the last Saturday of the month from 2 to 6 p.m. You can check out the events calendar on WWKI.com for information on this event and so many more going on in KI country. 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
1: Scattered showers and thunderstorms tonight, mostly cloudy with a low in the upper 60s. Scattered showers tomorrow, thunderstorms also possible. It's going to be mostly cloudy on Thursday with a high near 80. Then Friday, sunny with a high in the low 80s.
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2: This is the KI forecast from the McCool's Flooring Weather Center.
3: Scattered showers and thunderstorms tonight, mostly cloudy with a low in the upper 60s. Scattered showers tomorrow, thunderstorms also possible. It's going to be mostly cloudy on Thursday with a high near 80. Then Friday, sunny with a high in the low 80s.
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